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9: Plymouth County Centre at 2. A six-year-old girl has died in hospital after getting into difficulty in the sea off Shoreham in West Sussex. Sajid El Kawaz was pulled from the water on Tuesday. Her parents and 14-year-old sister died at the scene. The Daily Mail's publisher says there are disturbing questions over why Prince Harry, Sir Elton John and other high-profile figures continued their privacy case to trial. The claimants lost the case last month. Associated Newspapers has now been awarded the highest level of legal costs. Royal commentator Robert Jobson says Harry should try to make amends when he returns to the UK.
10: There are a lot of journalists whose careers were on the line here, and I think that instead of calling it a whitewash, as Harry did, he should be apologising as well for what happened, because it's been years of real heartache and soul-searching for those journalists who did nothing wrong.
9: Wildfires in the UK so far this year have burned an area the size of Cardiff. Satellite data shows more land has been scorched over the past two summers than in the previous 5 years combined. In Stourbridge in the West Midlands, 19 homes were destroyed by fire. Resident Sandy Shiralka says the impact has been devastating.
11: Our lives are upside down now because we are back and our passports are gone, our OCI cards are gone. My mother-in-law, she's 90, she's quite poorly back home and my husband needs to travel there. I was travelling for work somewhere as well, so that's all gone now. We can't do it, obviously.
9: At least 15 people have been killed in a Russian drone attack on a shopping centre in the central Ukrainian city of Kryvyi Rih. Another 130 people were injured, including 23 children, with some believed to be trapped under the rubble. The US Supreme Court has temporarily allowed construction of Donald Trump's controversial White House ballroom to continue. A lower court had ordered work on the $400 million project to stop. And Arsenal got the Premier League title defence off to a winning start with a 3-0 victory at home to newly promoted Coventry.

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0: 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You all right there, love?
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0: 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Like true love.
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11: From the Sky News Centre at 3, a six-year-old girl has died in hospital after getting into difficulty in the sea off Shoreham in West Sussex. Sajia El-Kawas was pulled from the water on Tuesday. Her parents and sister died at the scene. Earlier this week, while Sajia was still critically ill in hospital, Andy Burnham spoke about the incident.
12: It's so sad to hear what happened. And obviously we think there's a young girl still in hospital fighting for her life, and we send our best wishes and love to her wider friends and family. But a real tragedy, a real terrible family tragedy.
11: The Daily Mail's publisher says there are disturbing questions over why Prince Harry and other high-profile figures continued their privacy case to trial. The claimants lost the case last month, with Mr Justice Nicklin saying several allegations should have been withdrawn because of a lack of evidence. Wildfires in the UK so far this year have burned an area the size of Cardiff. Satellite data shows more land has been scorched over the past two summers than in the previous 5 years combined. At least 15 people have been killed in a Russian drone attack on a shopping centre in central Ukraine. Another 130 people were injured, including 23 children. The number of men living with prostate cancer in the UK has surged by 100,000 since 2020. Macmillan Cancer Support says the latest figures show more than 68,000 men are newly diagnosed in the UK each year. Anthony Cunliffe, lead medical advisor at the charity, explains why we may have seen an increase.
13: One is a growing population, so more people being diagnosed with cancer. I think one of the other reasons is just increased awareness of prostate cancer, partly because of campaigns to make people aware. And then in particular, regarding prostate cancer, we have seen some quite significant celebrities be diagnosed.
11: And Arsenal got their Premier League title defence off to a winning start with a 3-0 victory at home to newly promoted Coventry City. Manchester United begin their season away to Hull City at lunchtime. That's the latest.

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8: From the Sky News Centre at 4, a six-year-old girl has died in hospital after getting into difficulty in the sea off Shoreham in West Sussex. Sajia El-Kawaz was pulled from the water on Tuesday. Her parents and sister died at the scene. It's unclear whether Prince Harry and several other high-profile figures will appeal a ruling allowing the Daily Mail's publisher to seek the highest level of legal costs from them. The claimants lost their privacy case last month. Newsweek's chief royal correspondent Jack Royston says it should give Harry pause for thought.
9: The warning signs have been there in some of Harry's previous cases that they tend to throw the whole of the kitchen sink at the case. They just throw allegations at the wall and see what sticks. And it seems that the corpse have finally got sick to the back teeth of it.
8: There could be better news for the Sussexes' finances, though, with reports Meghan's in talks to appear in a UK TV show when they return to Britain. Wildfires in the UK so far this year have burned an area the size of Cardiff. Satellite data shows more land has been scorched over the past two summers than in the previous 5 years combined. At least 15 people have been killed in a Russian drone attack on a shopping centre in central Ukraine. Another 130 people were injured. One person has died and two teenagers have been seriously injured in a sword attack at a school in Sweden. Police were called to Brunel School, northwest of Stockholm. In sport, Arsenal started their Premier League title defence with a comfortable 3-0 victory at home to Coventry City. Boss Mikel Arteta says there was plenty to be pleased with.
10: Right from the beginning, I think we were really dominant. We really flow with the ball. We connected with each other in a really impressive way. We scored two brilliant goals. Probably we should have scored the third one before half-time as well. And after half-time, we scored the goal with Martin, a bit lucky. And then after that, obviously, we had to manage the game.
8: And England's cricketers secured a dominant victory in Joe Root's first test back as captain. They bowled Pakistan out for 135.

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11: From the Sky News Centre at 5. A six-year-old girl has died in hospital after getting into difficulty in the sea off Chorum in West Sussex. Saja El Kawas was pulled from the water on Tuesday. Her parents and older sister died at the scene. Police believe the family got into difficulty after entering the water at Chorum Fort. Earlier this week, while Saja was still critically ill in hospital, Andy Burnham spoke about the incident.
12: It's so sad to hear what happened. And obviously we think there's a young girl still in hospital fighting for her life, and we send our best wishes and love to her wider friends and family, but a real tragedy, a real terrible family tragedy.
11: Prince Harry and other high-profile figures face a multi-million pound legal bill after losing their privacy case against the Daily Mail's publisher. Meanwhile, Meghan is reported to be in talks for a role in Netflix series The Gentlemen. At least 15 people have been killed in a Russian drone attack on a shopping centre in central Ukraine. Another 130 people were injured. Two teenage boys have been seriously injured in a sword attack at a school in Sweden, in which one person died. An 18-year-old man has been arrested following the attack in Fagersta. The US Supreme Court has temporarily allowed construction of Donald Trump's controversial White House ballroom to continue. The $400 million project had been halted after an appeals court ruled the president could not make the alterations without approval from Congress. A preservation group says the development is causing irreversible damage to the historic building. But President Trump insists the new ballroom and security complex are vital for national security.
13: This beautiful, magnificent complex being built on the hallowed ground of our cherished White House. It's going to be the greatest of its kind anywhere that's ever been built, and it's something that presidents have wanted to be built for over 150 years.
11: And Arsenal beat Coventry City 3-0 last night. That's the latest.

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0: from the Sky News Centre at 6. A six-year-old girl died in hospital after getting into difficulty in the sea off Shoreham in West Sussex on Tuesday. Her parents and older sister also lost their lives in the incident. It's unclear whether Prince Harry and several other high-profile figures will appeal a ruling allowing the Daily Mail publisher to seek the highest level of legal costs from them. The claimants lost their privacy case last month, with the judge criticising their conduct. Newsweek's chief royal correspondent Jack Royston says it should give Harry pause for thought.
1: The warning signs have been there in some of Harry's previous cases that they tend to throw the whole of the kitchen sink at the case. They just throw allegations at the wall and see what sticks. And it seems that the corpse have finally got sick to the back teeth of it.
0: And there are also reports Meghan's in talks for a role in a Netflix series, The Gentleman. Wildfires in the UK so far this year have burned an area the size of Cardiff. Satellite data shows more land has been scorched over the past two summers than in the previous 5 years combined. Climate expert Chloe Brimicombe says more needs to be done to reduce the risk.
2: I think this summer has been incredibly extreme. And, you know, there are thoughts that next summer we could see a similar pattern because we're having that baseline warming exacerbated, amplified by El Nino. So it's really important that government think about that.
0: In other news, at least 15 people have been killed in a Russian drone attack on a shopping centre in central Ukraine. Another 130 people were also injured. Two teenage boys have been seriously injured in a sword attack at a school in Sweden in which one person died. An 18-year-old man has been arrested following the attack in Fagersta. And TikTok's agreed to pay £293 million to settle a US lawsuit alleging it violated children's privacy. The case accused the platform and its parent company ByteDance of collecting data from millions of users under the age of 13. That's the latest. I'm Stevie Schillinglaw.

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0: from the Sky News Centre at 7. A six-year-old girl's died in hospital after getting into difficulty in the sea off the coast of Shoreham in West Sussex. Her parents and 14-year-old sister died at the scene on Tuesday. Prince Harry and other celebrity claimants, including Sir Elton John, have been ordered to pay more than £9.5 million to the Daily Mail's publisher after losing their privacy case. But there could be better news for the Sussex's finances, with reports Meghan's in talks to appear in a UK TV show. The couple are expected back here later this month. Royal commentator Robert Jobson says Harry should use a visit to try to make amends.
1: There are a lot of journalists whose careers were on the line here, and I think that instead of calling it a whitewash, as Harry did, he should be apologising as well for what happened, because it's been years of real heartache and soul-searching for those journalists who did nothing wrong.
0: A Russian strike on a shopping centre in Ukrainian President Volodymyr Zelensky's hometown has killed 16 people. Dozens more were injured in the attack on Kryvyi Rih. The leader of Ukraine described it as a double-tap strike, in which an initial wave of drones hit the area, followed by a second wave.
2: Authorities are gathering information on everyone who may have been in that shopping centre. This is an absolute atrocity committed by the Russians. They're nothing but beasts. We will definitely respond.
0: It comes a day after a Ukrainian drone attack on Russia, which left one person dead. One person has died and two teenagers have been seriously injured after a knife attack at a school in Sweden. An 18-year-old man's been arrested in connection with the incident in Fagersta. Wildfires in the UK so far this year have burned an area the size of Cardiff. New satellite data shows more land has been scorched over the past two summers than in the previous 5 years combined. And now to sport, and Arsenal got their Premier League title defence off to a winning start last night with a 3-0 victory at home to newly promoted Coventry City. That's the latest. I'm Stevie Shillinglaw.
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4: Good morning. Well, a largely dry and bright day today with sunny spells. The odd light shower is possible, but most places staying dry and a maximum temp today of 19.

Good morning, it's Q-Radio Breakfast, Saturday, 22nd of August. It's Conor Hogan with you this morning. Like every Saturday, keeping you company. The time's just gone 8 minutes past seven. I'll be with you right up until 10 a.m. this morning. What a night that was for me. A double nightmare in our house. Yeah, first Jake, then Lily. In hindsight, maybe Scream 6 wasn't the best choice for a family movie. I'm joking. No idea what happened. Sometimes I think one hears the other one getting upset and just thinks, do you know what, I'm going to have a bit of that, he's up already, why not give it a double chance. So yeah, a broken night's sleep for me, but enough about me. What about you? How has your Saturday morning started? What are the plans for the weekend? Anyone heading out this weekend? Are you staying in? How are you having people over? Anyone just getting in? Maybe it is still early. Was anyone at Lewis Capaldi? If you weren't, you probably heard it anyway. That was the loudest concert I think I've ever heard in my life. Maybe your plans this weekend are work, and if so, this next part of the show is just for you. The Weekend Work Request is on the way.

0: Good morning. The time has just gone 7:15, meaning one thing and one thing only here on Q. It's time for the Saturday's Weekend Worker Quest. If you've not been here before for the Weekend Worker Quest, I hand over the radio reins to you and you pick a song to be played right here on Q, and we dedicate that song to all the workers out there. The only condition: you must be heading to work this Saturday. So whether you're just up and have a work a little later today, maybe you're on your way there right now, or perhaps you're already there putting in a shift right now, then this next part of the show is just for you. One song, 5 minutes to stop what you're doing, chill out and sing or dance along to a song with Q Radio. If you want to get involved and be this Saturday's Weekend Worker Quest, all you've got to do is WhatsApp me in the studio. Let me know a few things. Let me know your name. Let me know where you work. Let me know who you're working with this morning. And most importantly, let me know what song you want played right here on Q. It's the first request of the show. It's the first request of the weekend. It's the Weekend Worker Request. Will it be you? Here's a little reminder of the number.
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0: It's Kingfisher, Hold Me Down. It plays right here on Q Radio on your Saturday morning. A little bit before that, I asked you for your weekend work request. Time in the show when I hand over the radio reins to one of you and you pick a song, and we dedicate it to all those people having to get up out of their cosy warm beds today, especially today. It was a rather cold night last night, wasn't it? No frost today. We're not there yet, but it is cold. Always a lot harder to get up when it's cold. And you have sent in loads and loads of WhatsApps. Who's up first? We've got this one. Going to work at a car boot sale today. James is heading to Letterkenny with his sons, Elijah and Isaiah. Can we get Dire Straits, A Money for Nothing? And that one comes in. It was Jamesy. It was the only name I had on the WhatsApp, but you'll know who you are. Kira Morgan was next in. Any chance you can play Mary Wallopers, The Frost Is All Over? I was just talking about The Frost. In work this morning. Cheers. Next up, hiya, for the weekend work request, can I get Stamp on the Ground, please? It's Tiernach working away in Newcastle. Those greens are looking good. Tiernach, he sent me a little photograph. Groundskeeper at, I'm going to assume, a golf course up in Newcastle. Or Andre would like that. Next in, we'll have Jessica Curry. She's a nurse. She says, for the weekend work request, can I please get Noah Kahan, Greatest Divide, Happy Saturday, and a smiley face? And finally, and this, he would not go a week without doing it. He wouldn't let me down. It's Aaron, Niall and Barbara from Kilkeel, working in chicken houses, collecting eggs. He wants his song on this morning. He wants The Glen. You all know how the weekend work request works by now. I take all of your requests, I give me a number, I put them into my mobile phone, into a little app generator, and it creates a random code, and it goes doot, doot, doot, doot, doot, and it picks one. And this weekend, it's going for this. All I want is my favourite song.
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0: Oh, Jessica Curry, it was your one this weekend.

wherever. And before that, we had our weekend work request. It came in from Jessica Curry this week, a nurse, and she went for Noah Kahan, The Great Divide. The weekend work request will be back next Saturday at the same time. Up next, though, I'll have your entertainment news, music from Stella Leffy taking you there, and J-Lo taking us way back to the year 2000 with Love Don't Cost a Thing. It's up next.

0: stays until the end of next February. But hurry, it's only available to book from now until the end of September. Happy first birthday, Moxie Belfast City. 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
1: First up, we're in the world of television as My Lady Jane Eyre star Edward Blumel has transformed into Agatha Christie's beloved character Hercule Poirot for an upcoming series. He'll play the Belgian detective in a six-part series called Hercule. It's been described as an intimate study of the character's first cases in London before he rose to prominence. Sounds good. Next up, Prince Harry and six others have been ordered to pay an initial £9.5 million to the Daily Mail's publisher. The celebrities, including Sir Elton John and actresses Liz Hurley and Sadie Frost, lost a privacy case against Associated Newspapers last month. A judge has criticised what he calls their unreasonable conduct, adding their allegations, which included unlawful information gathering, were speculative. Courts cost expert Colin Campbell says the first payments will be due in a week, but they might not actually pay them. They'll be covered through insurance. And finally, baby news. Wait for this. Jamie Foxx says he was a little on the fence about becoming a father again at 58. He's expecting a baby with his girlfriend Alice Huckstep. Speaking of E! News, the Oscar winner said he ran into his good friend Al Pacino a few months back, who reassured him. Al and producer Noor Al-Fala welcomed his son 3 years ago when Al Pacino was 83. Talk about having your hands full. And that was
0: Entertainment News with BB Adriana's Mexicanos. 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
1: A little request came in on the WhatsApp for this one. I haven't had this one myself in ages. It's Busted, Crashed the Wedding. This one's coming from Jenny in Barishane.

0: kicking off the 8 o'clock hour with music from the weekend, Calvin Harris and more. And as always, I'll be testing your movie trivia knowledge with Q's Mystery Movie.
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5: From the Sky News Centre at 8, a six-year-old girl has died in hospital after getting into difficulty in the sea off the coast of Shoreham in West Sussex. Saya El-Kawas was pulled from the water on Tuesday. Her parents and 14-year-old sister died at the scene. Police believe the family, who were Palestinian refugees from London, got into difficulty after entering the water at Shoreham Fort. Earlier this week, while Saya was still critically ill in hospital, Andy Burnham spoke about the incident.
6: It's so sad to hear what happened, and obviously we think there's a young girl still in hospital fighting for her life, and we send our best wishes and love to her wider friends and family. But a real tragedy, a real terrible family tragedy.
5: It's understood the Duchess of Sussex is in talks to return to acting with a role in the Netflix series The Gentleman. Meanwhile, Prince Harry and six other high-profile names must pay nearly £10 million to the publisher of the Daily Mail after losing their privacy case. Ukraine's accused Russia of a double-tap drone strike on a shopping centre. 16 people have been killed and dozens more wounded. A food firm's apologised over concerns some of its wrap products could contain a type of bacteria which can be fatal. Summit Foods is recalling four different types of chicken wrap due to a risk of E. coli. Embattled FIFA boss Gianni Infantino has refused to be drawn on his future after being confronted. The president of World Football's governing body has lost support from several nations, calling on him to quit after the botched attempt to sell a stake in the World Cup. Currently in the Dominican Republic, Infantino dodged North American correspondent James Matthews when asked if he should resign.
7: Have you betrayed the game of football, sir? Why won't you resign?
8: Thank you so much.
7: Why won't you resign?
8: Thank you so much.
7: FIFA associations
8: sorry,
7: want you to step down. So why won't you?
8: Sorry.
7: Have you betrayed the trust of FIFA, sir?
8: See you at the hairdresser.
7: See you at the hairdresser, he said.
5: And Arsenal kicked off their Premier League title defence with a 3-0 victory over newly promoted Coventry City. That's the latest. I'm Stevie Shillinglaw.
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10: Good morning. Well, a largely dry and bright day today with some sunny spells. The odd light shower is possible, but most places will stay dry with a high of 19.

Good morning, you're listening to Q Radio, your home of hits and throwbacks. Welcome to the weekend. The summer holidays are almost over, aren't they? That weather would confirm some schools starting back as early as Monday. Was this not the quickest summer ever? Like, where did it go? Can you believe we are nearly in September? In fact, 2026 as a whole has just seemed to be flying by. Talking about flying and someone whose summer holidays are definitely not over, hello to Ella and Maisie Bell, who are going to Turkey on their holidays today for 10 days. Love mummy. And a big hello to everyone who knows them in Ballycastle. And that one comes in from Kira, lucky ducks. Just when the weather turns here in NI, you're whisking off on your holidays. I'm pleased for you. I'm insanely jealous, but I'm pleased for you. Sort of. More jealous. So a lovely start to their weekend. For those of you having a slower, more relaxed Saturday morning, thanks for joining me here on Q. Happy Saturday. Your mystery movie is on the way, but before that, music from Pink, and right now it's this one. It's still an absolute banger, isn't it? It's Rihanna with Umbrella. Happy Saturday, it's Q Radio.

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1: Okay, it's that time of the show when I test your movie trivia knowledge. Are you a movie know-it-all or a movie know-nothing? If you've not been here before, for Q's Mystery Movie, I pick a movie at random each week and play you three clips from that movie back-to-back, and all you've got to do is try to identify that movie. Talking about your three clips, here they are.
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7: Yep. Hey, guys. 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
7: 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Let the dogs out. 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
1: 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They are your three clips in the same movie, back to back. It's this weekend's Q Mystery Movie, but can you get it? If you want to play along, all you've got to do is send me a WhatsApp or even a cheeky wee voice note into the studio. Let me know your name. Let me know where you're from. And most importantly, let me know the title to this weekend's Q's Mystery Movie. If you want to play along, here's the number you'll need.
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0: Mystery Movie.
1: Happy Saturday. We are in the middle of this weekend's Q Mystery Movie. The correct answers are flooding in. Probably more correct answers at this stage for Q's Mystery Movie than I've ever had before. But you still have time to play along. If you've not been here before for Q's Mystery Movie, one movie, three clips back to back. Can you identify the movie? Here are your three clips.
2: You stole a police car.
3: We didn't steal anything. We found it.
4: We have a reservation under Dr. Price.
5: Okay, let me look that up for you.
4: Dr. Price? Stu, you're a dentist.
6: Yep. Hey, guys. You ready to let the dogs out?
4: What?
6: Do what? Let the dogs out. You know, like, who let the dogs out?
1: There you have it. They are your three clips in the same movie back to back. But can you get this weekend's Q Mystery Movie? If you think you know what it is and you want to play along, send me a WhatsApp or a voice note into the studio on 07702 687 001. That's the lines open for this weekend's Q Mystery Movie. I'm going to run through your answers and the correct answers in two songs. Start with this one from the script.

0: Country Movie.
1: Okay, it's time to run through your answers and give you the correct answer to this weekend's Q Mystery Movie. Kira was first in this week, closely followed by Lavo in Belfast. Good morning to you too, Lavo. And Greg and Listen to Sky rounded off our top three this week. Others getting it right, we have Tricia, Julia and Darren from Green Island, Mo in Newton Abbey, Matthew McKay in Castle Derg, Chris in Patterson Butchers in Ranlowstown, and Charlene in Bush Mills got it, as did Tanya in Belfast, Dee in Six Mile Cross, who watched this movie last week, Alex in Castle Derg got it, a classic, says Carl in Banbridge, Maddie got it, so did Margaret in Derriacky, Amanda and Bennett, Emma and Tanya, and lots more. I couldn't get through them all. The only one incorrect answer I found this week came in. It was Beverly Hills Cop 2. It was, in fact, The Hangover, the original Hangover from the year 2009, the same year that X Factor was beaten to the number one spot after 4 years of Christmas number ones. Joe McElderry was going into it, but it actually went to Rage Against the Machine, Killing in the Name, so it nabbed the top spot. Other kind of famous things that might happen, and you might have a little bit of secondhand embarrassment from these. Kanye West interrupted Taylor Swift in her VMA video of that year, the acceptance speech. The Black Eyed Peas spent half a year at number one with two songs, Boom Boom Pow and I Got a Feeling, and that was in 2009. What were you doing in 2009? I'm going to have a little think about that, but while I'm doing that, I've got this one from you from the same year. Where did this man go? I absolutely love this fella. It's Tayo Cruz. It's Break Your Heart. Q's Mystery Movie will be back next Saturday, same time, but right now, sit back, sing along, enjoy this

0: Tayo Cruz, a wee blast from the past, taking us all the way back to 2009, the same year as our Q mystery movie, The Hangover, was released. I have to say, one of the greatest trilogy of movies in my eyes. Just so funny, doesn't get old. I love it, I watch it quite often. And released in 2009. I was 22, I asked you what you were doing when you, back in 2009. I was 22, Jonas texted in. I celebrated my 30th in 2009, Connor, and I went to New York with my hubby, Paul. And then another Paul has actually texted in saying, 2009, Connor, I wasn't born. The circle of life.
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It's Jax Jones who plays right here on Q, your home of hits and throwbacks. A great song to kickstart your Saturday morning. Thanks for joining me. It's Conor Hogan with you in the studio. Your news at 9 is on the way. Taking you there, though, music from Olivia Dean. And right now, it's Bastille with Pompeii.

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0: the Sky News Centre at 9. Prince Harry's been given a week to pay his share of an initial £9.5 million to the publisher of the Daily Mail after losing a privacy case. It comes as the Duchess of Sussex is believed to be in talks to star in the Netflix series The Gentleman. It's thought that could be behind Harry and Meghan's upcoming move back to the UK. Political journalist Zoe Grundewald says the court case, it ruins what could have been seen as somewhat of a family reunion.
1: A lot of people thought that might be a good thing, especially because the King hadn't been very well recently. But all of this has been overshadowed by this huge court case, which basically meant not only did they lose their case, but the judge said they knew before they launched it the evidence was insufficient, so they're going to have to pay more.
0: A six-year-old girl has died in hospital after getting into difficulty off the West Sussex coast on Tuesday. The parents and 14-year-old sister of Sara El-Kawas also lost their lives in the incident in Shoreham. 16 people have been killed in a Russian drone attack on a shopping centre in central Ukraine. It happened in Kyiv-Ri, the hometown of Ukrainian President Volodymyr Zelensky. Two teenage boys have been seriously injured in a sword attack at a school in Sweden in which one person died. An 18-year-old man has been arrested following the attack in Fagersta. Now to sport, and Manchester United's trip to Hull is the first Premier League game this lunchtime on the opening weekend. But Arsenal have already put down a marker with a comfortable 3-0 win over Coventry City last night. And manager Mikel Arteta says the squad has one aim.
2: Winning. I think winning helps always, and making sure that they earn the right to play. Last season we have an incredible experience because everybody accepted the role on the day. And then I think we scored the most goals from the finishes than any other team. So these are the things.
0: There are three matches at 3 o'clock, including newly promoted Ipswich at home to Sunderland. And delivery drivers in Australia will now be paid minimum wage under what's being described as world-first laws. It means gig economy workers will earn the equivalent of around £15 per hour. That's the latest. I'm Stevie Shillinglaw.
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It's Olivia Rodrigo with the stupid song. They're talking about stupid. Firstly, a quick recap on the weather, because I got a message in there saying, Connor, we couldn't hear you at the weather, so apologies for that, but I've heard good news. It's a largely dry and bright day today with sunny spells and feeling quite pleasant in the sunshine. The odd light shower is possible, but most places will be staying dry with a maximum temperature of 19 degrees. So there you go, couldn't let you get away without your little weather update. So a good day in store weather-wise, and hopefully, I can make your Saturday even better, because it's a winning weekend here on Q, and we've teamed up with our friend at Moxie Belfast to bring you amazing prizes across the weekend. I'm giving away the first of these on my show. Normally, Kushla will be giving away the prize too, but in a change of the schedule, our very own Grania McCoy will be joining you today from 10 to 2. She's covering Kushla, keeping your company right up until 2 p.m, just as Kushla would, and she'll have another chance to win with Moxie Belfast. I'll be letting you know all about our winning weekend a little bit later in my show, but right now, let's picture this. Take my hand.

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1: Yes, it is indeed a winning weekend here on Q. We've teamed up with Moxie Belfast City, who are celebrating their first birthday with a special offer just for you. You can find out more about that offer and wish them a happy birthday on their socials, which is at Moxie Belfast City. However, this winning weekend, you can enjoy it all for free. Oh yes, here on Q, you can win the chance to visit Moxie Belfast City, enjoy a welcome cocktail, overnight stay with breakfast, and this is probably my favourite part, a late checkout. What an amazing prize. A stunning hotel, I have stayed there before, right in the heart of city centre. And all you've got to do to win this amazing prize is listen out for our Q to WhatsApp. And when you hear that, and only when you hear our Q to WhatsApp, I need you to WhatsApp me the word Moxie. That's M-O-X-Y into the studio. I'm going to get that Q to WhatsApp on in the next 15 to 20 minutes. If you want an extra clue, keep an ear out for Nelly Furtado.
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1: 07702 687 001. Okay, so that's the lines open for our winning weekend with Moxie Cube, Moxie City Belfast. They're celebrating their first birthday. All I need from you is the word Moxie, that's M-O-X-Y, sent into the studio on 07702 687 001, and I'm going to announce the winner in two songs, starting with this one. I've been called this myself.

0: It's a winning weekend with Moxie Belfast City, celebrating its first birthday in style.
1: Yeah, they are indeed. Happy birthday to Moxie Belfast City, celebrating their first birthday, and we've teamed up with them all weekend long to bring you a winning weekend here on Q. Great prizes to give across every single show, and I was giving away the first of these prizes, an amazing prize. Let me run through it again for you. It was indeed an overnight stay at the Moxie Belfast City Hotel. You're also going to enjoy a welcome cocktail, an overnight stay, breakfast when you wake up, and a late checkout.
2: This is my idea of a very nice day out.
1: Oh, me too, Gary. I tell you what, I would be delighted to win this. And I'm also delighted because I'm giving away the first of our prizes. So, if your name is a Sinead and you entered my competition, please jump back on your WhatsApp because you are my winner. That's Sinead. I've sent you a little message on WhatsApp. I need your second name and a few details so that I can get you sorted for your amazing trip to Moxie Belfast City. But don't worry if you didn't win this time, because as I say, it's a winning weekend all weekend long here on Q Radio. And our very own Grania McCoys is in the building. She might even jump in for a wee chat in a little second. She's up next until I've your second chance to win, whether on winning weekend here on Q.
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0: Lola Young, it's Messy. It plays right here on Curie, your home of hits and throwbacks. The time's just gone 20 to 10. Grania McCoy will be joining you, keeping you company, and a change of schedule. Grania's in for Arcush, I think Arcush is away to Manchester for the weekend, maybe. So you've got Grania McCoy today and tomorrow. She's in the house. She's going to be chatting to me in about 5 minutes. So don't go anywhere. We're going to get a bit of a catch up. You're going to join us.
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0: what a song. We blast from the past. Our top loader with Dancing in the Moonlight. Good morning. It's Saturday morning, 9:45, Q Radio Breakfast. Joined in the studio by our very own Grania McCoy, who's going to be taking over from you at 10. Grania, how are you?
1: I'm very well. How are you?
0: I'm good. I think this is the first time I've ever been in the studio, and it reminds me of that meme. Like, who would have thought it? Look at us. Because myself and Grania started in Q at the exact same time. Do you know how long it was ago? This might surprise you.
1: 2.5 years.
0: It's just over 3 years since we started with. And do you remember what we started on?
1: Oh, no, okay. Yeah, I agree. It was 3 years because we started with Yaz.
0: Yeah, we started a little segment that our Yaz Mundo did with us maybe 3 years ago called Get Social with Yaz. So I was on talking about food and drink in Belfast and around. What were you on talking about?
1: Makeup,
0: yeah.
1: That was the original job. That's where it all started with me was... Painting faces. Yes.
0: And you're still doing it, aren't you?
1: I still love doing it.
0: Still loving it.
1: Love. And that's 23 years now.
0: 23 years of painting faces. I'm only a little bit older than 23.
1: Yeah.
0: That was too much of a laugh.
1: You wish.
0: So that was our Yaz used to have us on. And then Boss Manella approached us. And look at us now. Our very own show's right here on Q. You're not going to be doing your own show today, though, no?
1: No, I'm...
0: Covering Cush.
1: This is my first. I think maybe my first Saturday.
0: Oh,
1: maybe
0: it's
1: not. I don't know. But I'm looking forward to it. I have to say.
0: I wonder. Will you see a difference with like how many people are texting and stuff? Because it can be really, really busy on a Saturday.
1: Oh, brilliant!
0: So you'll. Love
1: I'm just
0: it.
1: Trying to find the vibe. Like, is it chill Saturday morning, or do we get a little bit spicy on a Saturday? I don't know.
0: If
1: who
0: I know
1: knows?
0: Grania, you're going to ramp things up and go a little bit spicy.
1: I think so, yeah.
0: I would say so. So you'll be joining us in just over 15 minutes?
1: Yeah, and that's the winning weekend here?
0: Winning weekend with Moxie Belfast City. I just gave away the first prize. You're going to be giving away the second one and maybe even...
1: Tomorrow as well.
0: The last one, because you're covering your own show tomorrow as well. Well, you're not covering it, you're doing it.
1: I'm doing it.
0: So you're giving away two prizes? Grania McCoy's like Santa.
1: I'm too good, yes.
0: All right, she'll be with you in just over 13, 14 minutes. So Chainsmokers plays right here on Q Radio.

0: That's all from me this week. We'll, of course, be back next Saturday with you, keeping the hot seat warm for Cushion. We've got Granu McCoy keeping you company today from 10 to 2. Whatever you're doing, have a great Saturday. And as I say, I'll see you next week. Bye.
1: Jaffa Cakes just dropped a cookie. It's a cake that's now a cookie. Got it? Didn't think so. That's okay. Here's a song to help explain. Blah, blah, blah, blah.

0: still a bit cake, though.
1: 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Still a bit cake, you biscuit.
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0: Radio Newsroom at 10 o'clock. I'm Sonia Butterworth. These are your top stories this morning. First, Takesh, County Fermanagh and fire crews are attending a fire at a property on the Drumwinney Road. The road's closed and diversions are in place on the Killadeus and Dunini roads. A vigil has taken place in County Carlow for the family injured in the M9 crash in County Kildare last weekend. Three women and a seven-year-old boy remain in hospital with serious injuries. Five teenagers were killed after their stolen car on the wrong side of the carriageway collided head-on with the family who were on their way to Dublin Airport. Bishop of Kildare, Dennis Nulty, spoke at St Clair's Church last night.
1: We gather tonight, first of all, in prayer. And when a community comes together in prayer, it gives great strength. Since last Sunday morning, our hearts were numb.
0: And in the northeast of England, there have been multiple deaths after a crash involving a police vehicle this morning. The collision took place on the A66 at South Bank. And a six-year-old girl has died after the Sussex drowning tragedy, which claimed the lives of three other family members. She'd been in a critical condition after being pulled from the sea in Shoreham on Tuesday. A Russian strike on a shopping centre in Ukrainian President Volodymyr Zelensky's hometown has killed 16 people. Dozens more were injured in the attack on Kryvyi Rih. The leader of Ukraine's described it as a double tap strike.
2: Authorities are gathering information on everyone who may have been in that shopping centre. This is an absolute atrocity committed by the Russians. They're nothing but beasts. We will definitely respond.
0: And the annual Belfast Mellat Carnival Parade will take place today, assembling at Writers Square at 12:30. It will then travel through the city centre with traffic restrictions in place. Hill Street is closed, while sections of the M3 from Bridge End to M2 Foreshore will be closed with diversions in place. Motorists are advised to plan ahead and allow extra time for journeys. That's your news headlines at 10. The sport is next.
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0: Well, Manchester United's trip to Hull is the first Premier League game this lunchtime on the opening weekend. Arsenal have already put down a marker with a comfortable 3-0 win over Coventry last night. In the Irish Premiership, Glentoran scored twice in the final 10 minutes to obtain a 2-0 win over Ballymena United. In the Premier Division, it was the Bohemians who were celebrating the 5-3 win over Derry City. And the home leg of the Republic of Ireland's 2027 Women's World Cup playoff with Kazakhstan will be played at Parc Equiv on the 13th of October. Finally, golf, Rory McIlroy aims to bounce back from a disappointing second round at the BMW Championship. The Masters winner is the joint overnight leader in St. Louis.
4: Still see guys shooting pretty good scores today. I didn't quite hit it as good as I did yesterday, so probably an afternoon on the range for me.
0: Well, that's your news and sports here on Q Radio. I'm Sonia Butterworth. I'll have another update in an hour.
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5: So we've got a mainly dry and bright Saturday afternoon ahead of us. Some scattered showers later on this evening and maximum temperatures today of 19.

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1: Good morning. Yes, it's Grainne McCoy here with you at Q Radio HQ, keeping Cushla's seat warm until 2 o'clock today. And I have to say, I'm very excited about this. So normally you get me on a Sunday afternoon, but today I'm here for 4 hours to keep you entertained until 2 o'clock. Don't know whether that's dangerous or not. I'm trying to figure out the Saturday morning vibe. So whatever you're, wherever you're listening, maybe you're still in bed. A little bit jealous about that, not going to lie. Or maybe you're halfway through the Saturday clean. I'm with you until 2 o'clock this afternoon. I have some great music lined up. I'm going to kick it off with this. A little bit of Girls Aloud. Stick the kettle on. Turn this one up loud. It's Q Radio.

Morning. If you've just joined me, it's Gráinne McKay sitting in for Kirshla today until 2 o'clock. Now, I usually do a Sunday show, but I need to know what a Saturday morning looks like for you. I definitely think there's two types of people on a Saturday, or maybe three. We've got the before 10 a.m. So we've got people that get up at 7 a.m. I'm one of them people, I have to say, even on my day is off. Gym done, washing machine on, I've already been to Tesco's. Then there's the other people, and we listen and we do not judge here. Because I'm slightly jealous. The curtains are still closed. You have absolutely no intentions of leaving the bed until 12 o'clock today. I respect both people, but I need to know what type of person you are on a Sunday. Oh, it's not Sunday. It's definitely not Sunday. Yeah, it's Saturday. It's definitely Saturday. What are you up to? What? And I want to know the most exciting Saturday plan. 07702-687-001. What exactly are you doing on your Saturday morning? Let me know.

0: from Alex Warren, Pixie Lott, and a throwback from Natalie Imbruglia, Torn, on Q Radio.
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0: Torn by Natalie Imbruglia. Do you know what I was just thinking? That song was released in 1997. And I can hardly remember sometimes what I'd done last week or maybe 2 weeks ago. And us as humans, I don't know how we do it, but we still remember every word to every song. My throat is actually sore. I was singing that at the top of my lungs there now. Good morning. If you've just joined me, it's Grainne McCauley in for Cushla this morning. I'm here until 2 o'clock. Earlier on the show, I was asking, what is your typical Saturday morning look like? Are you a lie in bed type of gal or guy? Maybe you're just chilling. Mickey has sent me a message in. Grainne, I'm a typical 9 a.m. kind of person, and then I go all out. Today I'm on my way to Belfast. My boyfriend has been up from 7:30, walk the dog, Tesco shop done, and DIY in the kitchen all by 10 a.m. That's multitasking in a relationship, I have to say. So a little bit of both. We've got a message in from Claire in Lisburn. Morning, Grainne. We're just on our way into Belfast with the kids. They're already fighting in the back of the car and it's only gone 10:30. Send help. Claire, I wish I could help. I wish I could be there with you, but I will be with you through the sound of power of music. I'll keep the music coming for you. I've also got, I think Joanne has won the Saturday. She definitely has. Grainne, I'm still in bed. My husband is downstairs making breakfast. I've absolutely no plans to move today. Joanne in Bangor has definitely won in terms of what somebody is doing on a Saturday morning. What are you up to this afternoon as well? 077 02 687 001. Still got plenty more music coming up, including our latest entertainment news.
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1: Right, first up we have The Voice UK, which is back tonight. And there's some new faces in those famous chairs this evening. Yes, Destiny's Child star Kelly Rowland has joined the judging panel alongside Sir Tom Jones, Will.i.am, Tom Fletcher and Danny Jones. And they've actually changed things about this year, which I'm very excited. I can't wait to watch this. They have a new feature, which is the rewind button, which means the coaches can essentially rescue an act who's already been eliminated and bring them back into the competition. Oh, this is going to be spicy and dangerous. I actually can't wait to watch this. I do love The Voice, I have to say. Next up, we have another Beckham who is entering the entertainment industry. Oh, this is interesting. Because Beckham Cruz has released his debut EP called Wear and Tear. And yes, Victoria and David's youngest son is properly going into the music career. Now, here is the best part about this. One of the tracks on his EP is actually called Wannabe. I love that. That is you caught up with all your entertainment news here on Q Radio. It's Gráinne McCoy filling in for Cushla this afternoon. You can get more of our entertainment news on our Instagram page.
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0: Grainne McCoy in covering for Cushla today. But don't be going anywhere, because not only have we got fantastic music here on Q Radio coming up for the next 3 hours, it's also a winning weekend. And I have an incredible prize, an overnight stay in the Moxie Hotel to give away on this show. Keep listening.
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14: In the Q Radio Newsroom at 11 o'clock, I'm Sonia Butterworth. These are your top stories this morning. First, Takesh, County Fermanagh and fire crews are attending a fire at a property on the Dunwinney Road. The road's closed and diversions are in place on the Killadeus and Dunini Roads. A vigil has taken place in County Carlow for the family injured in the M9 crash in County Kildare last weekend. Three women and a seven-year-old boy remain in hospital with serious injuries. Five teenagers were killed after their stolen car on the wrong side of the carriageway collided head-on with the family who were on their way to Dublin Airport. Bishop of Kildare, Dennis Nulty, spoke at St Clair's Church last night.
15: We gather tonight, first of all, in prayer. And when a community comes together in prayer, it gives great strength. Since last Sunday morning, our hearts were numb.
14: And in the northeast of England, there have been multiple deaths after a crash involving a police vehicle this morning. The collision took place on the A66 at Southbank. And a six-year-old girl has died after the Sussex drowning tragedy, which claimed the lives of three other family members. She'd been in a critical condition after being pulled from the sea in Shoreham on Tuesday. A Russian strike on a shopping centre in Ukrainian President Volodymyr Zelensky's hometown has killed 16 people. Dozens more were injured in the attack on Kryvyi Rih. The leader of Ukraine's described it as a double-tap strike.
4: Authorities are gathering information on everyone who may have been in that shopping centre. This is an absolute atrocity committed by the Russians. They're nothing but beasts. We will definitely respond.
14: And the annual Belfast Mela Carnival Parade will take place today, assembling at Rytus Square at 12:30. It will then travel through the city centre with traffic restrictions in place. Hill Street is closed, while sections of the M3 from Bridge End to M2 Foreshore will also be closed. Motorists are advised to plan ahead and allow extra time for their journeys. Well, that's your news headlines at 11. The sport is next.
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14: Manchester United's trip to Hull is the first Premier League game this lunchtime on the opening weekend. Well, Arsenal have already put down a marker with a comfortable 3-0 win over Coventry last night. In the Irish Premiership, Glentoran scored twice in the final 10 minutes to obtain a 2-0 win over Ballymena United. In the Premier Division, it was the Bohemians who were celebrating a 5-3 win over Derry City. And the home leg of the Republic of Ireland's 2027 Women's World Cup playoff with Kazakhstan will be played at Parc Y Cuive in Cork on the 13th of October. Finally, golf, Rory McIlroy aims to bounce back from a disappointing second round at the BMW Championship. The Masters winner is 5 shots off the pace in St. Louis.
13: Still see guys shooting pretty good scores today. I didn't quite hit it as good as I did yesterday, so probably an afternoon on the range for me.
14: That's your news and sport here on Q Radio. I'm Sonia Butterworth. I'll have another update in an hour.
0: Thanks, Sonia.
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0: So it's a mainly dry and bright Saturday. Some sunny spells happening later on this evening. Temperatures today of 19 degrees.

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1: Yes, and that was Just the Way You Are. And Kings of Leon before that, kicking off this hour of the show. It's Grainne McCoy in for Cushla this morning. I'm so used to talking on a Sunday that I'm getting my words mixed up, because I still think I'm in here on a Sunday afternoon, but I can confirm it is a Saturday morning. It's just gone 10 past 11. How are you today? Welcome if you've just joined me. I have plenty of music coming up, including a winning weekend here on Q Radio. And this is my first of two, because I'm usually here on a Sunday. So over the next, I'd say an hour and a half. I will be giving away an incredible prize. We've teamed up with our fabulous friends at the Moxie Hotel, and we've got an incredible one night accommodation for two people at the Moxie Hotel. Extra king room, a welcome cocktail, breakfast included. But here's my favourite part. A late checkout. Oh yes, everybody loves a late checkout, and somebody is going to be winning this on the show between now and, I'd say, 1 o'clock-ish. But we've still got lots of music coming up. Okay, music people, the brand new official chart came out yesterday, and Sam Fender and Olivia Dean are still sitting at the UK number one with this absolutely amazing song, Rain Me In. This song has had an incredible life on the charts, and it just keeps getting bigger and better. It's not going anywhere. Olivia Dean actually has another song, Man I Need, and it's back in the charts as well. So she's definitely having the year of it. But I'm going to get this one on. I think we all know the words by now. It's not going anywhere. And we love it here on Q Radio. It's Sam Fender and Olivia Dean. Rein me in.

0: heard me trying to sing that song in the studio, I think I'd be sacked, actually. I definitely think I'd be told to leave the building. Big shout out to Emily. Hey, G, I'm just going to get my nails done with my mom. She surprised me and we're having a little girly day. Absolutely love that. I've also got big shout out to Glenn, Abby and Naomi driving to Port Rush to get rid of the two peas. Ronnie, get us a wee dance tune on. Get that on very soon for you.
1: Oh, how relaxing was that yoga session? I feel so free.
2: Speak for yourself. I can never let go. Bladder leaks.
1: I know, right? I'm so done compromising. I got a new bit of yoga kit. Always discreet pads. Here, try for yourself next week.
2: Love you lots, but this thin pad won't keep up with my heavy leaks.
1: Just trust me on this one. So, all zen and liberated, are we?
2: Let's just say I found my flow.
1: Always discreet. Live with no compromise.
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half 11. It's Grainne McCoy with you. I'm in here covering for Cushla until 2 o'clock today. Now, lots of things are happening across Belfast. Actually, lots of things have been happening across Belfast this whole summer. I think this is possibly, I'm putting it out there, the best summer for live music I've ever seen across Northern Ireland and Belfast. Belfast Mela kicks off this week until the 30th of August. So we've got music, dance, food and culture. Boucher Road is still absolutely buzzing. If you're fancying a little boogie, Calvin Harris is headlining. We had Lewis Capaldi there on Thursday. It's just something about him, isn't there? We just all love Lewis. We love him. So Northern Ireland has actually done very, very well, I have to say, for live music across this summer. I don't think I'll be going anywhere next summer. I'll just be planning it all around Belfast and their festivals. And of course, the FLA is coming back. So if you're heading out this weekend, concert festival, maybe a night away, maybe it's your birthday, or maybe you're celebrating something you would like to tell me about, maybe get a song on, I will get you covered here. 07702 687 001. Let me know what you're up to.

Wait Flynn here on Q Radio. It's just coming up to 20 to 12 on your Saturday morning. It's Grainne McCoy with you. Got a message in here from Anna and Matthew. Well, actually Anna more so, because she says, Grainne, absolutely loving the show, but I'm currently on a road trip with my boyfriend to Belfast, but his driving skills aren't the best. He absolutely loves these brakes. Can you please put on some Taylor Swift for me to keep me sane in this car? Well, Anna, my sister would say the same about me, and I don't know what it is. I just like tappity tap tapping it, you know, just safety first. So that's what we're going to say. So I agree with Matthew. Better safe than sorry. Just make sure that brake is working. But that got me thinking, what is something? That's one thing that irritates. Does that irritate you? What's one thing that irritates you about somebody else? I know this is probably a dangerous question to put out there on a Saturday morning, but I'm going to throw it out. I'll give you an example. I know somebody that turns the radio down. Turns the radio down while they're parking. Now, I don't understand this. What difference does the turning of the radio down? I'm like, why? What is the difference? It's not going to improve the skill of the parking into the parking space. I don't get this. 07702 687 001. Matthews is tipping the brakes. I'm sure there's plenty of people going to get involved in this. Lots of people. What is that one thing that irritates you about somebody?

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Grainne McCoy in with you. Now, earlier on the show, I had Anna and Matthew. They're on a road trip to Belfast, and Anna was criticising his braking skills. He just kept hitting the brake. So she's getting a little bit irritated, and I did put it out, and I thought it was a dangerous topic, but I thought, you know what? We'll just have a little bit of playful fun here on Q Radio. I did say, send me in something that really irritates you. Nothing too crazy. Claire in Lisburn has sent a message in. Grainne, people who stand up the second the plane lands. Like, where are they going? The door isn't even open. Claire, I can admit I'm definitely not one of them people, and I understand where you're coming from. Like, they're straight up off the seat. They're buckled out. They're up. They're getting their bag. You're not going anywhere. Have a little seat. Relax yourself. Sarah in Derry, Londonderry, has sent me a message in, and I can confirm that Sarah and I probably will not be friends, because she will not like to sit in my company, because she has said, when somebody's watching a TikTok or Instagram beside me with the sound and volume full and then watches it again. Sarah, that is me. That is me. And I'm sure there's loads of people do it as well. Brona always knows when I'm editing a video, because it'll just be the same, the same thing on repeat until I get that to perfection. So Sarah, I'm sure there's lots of people that dislike this as well, but there's lots of people do it. I am one of them. Rachel in Banbridge has... Oh, please keep these coming in. 07702-687-001. Rachel in Banbridge says, when you let somebody out in traffic and they don't wave, well, here, Rachel, I'm not one of them people. There's nothing more irritating. Or do the little, like the little beeper, you know, the little double indicator thing to say hi or thanks. Yeah, Rachel, that gets me as well, I have to say. 07702-687-001. Keep these coming in. They are very funny. I still have a load to read out as well, so plenty more of them coming up. One last song from me before we get the latest news from Sonia. A little bit of Paolo Nutini. Last request. Last song of Q Radio before we hit the afternoon show. I'm here, Grainne McCoy, covering Cushla till 2.

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13: From the Q Radio Newsroom at midday, I'm Sonia Butterworth. These are your top stories this afternoon. First to Kesh, County Fermanagh. Fire crews are still attending a fire there at a property on the Drumwinney Road. The road's closed and diversions are in place on the Killadias and Dunini roads. A vigil has taken place in County Carlow for the family injured in the M9 crash in County Kildare last weekend. Three women and a seven-year-old boy remain in hospital with serious injuries. Five teenagers were killed after their stolen car on the wrong side of the carriageway collided head-on with the family who were on their way to Dublin Airport. Bishop of Kildare, Dennis Nulty, spoke at St Clair's Church last night.
14: We gather tonight, first of all, in prayer. And when a community comes together in prayer, it gives great strength. Since last Sunday morning, our hearts were numb.
13: In the northeast of England, there have been multiple deaths after a crash involving a police vehicle this morning. The police watchdogs are looking into the circumstances of the collision on the A66 at South Bank. The exact number of fatalities hasn't yet been confirmed. Here's Sky's correspondent, Barnaby Papadopoulos.
2: We sent 14 ambulance resources to the scene, including emergency ambulance crews, a specialist paramedic, and a doctor from Great North Air Ambulance Service. Despite the best efforts of everyone attending, a number of patients died at the scene.
13: In Australia, a man's been charged with murder after an Irish woman was found dead inside a home on Friday morning. Emergency services were called to the residence in Melbourne. Victoria Police said the 30-year-old was declared dead at the scene despite efforts to revive her. And the annual Belfast Mela Carnival Parade is assembling at Writers Square in half an hour. It will then travel through the city centre. Hill Street is closed, while sections of the M3 from Bridge End to M2 Foreshore will also be closed. Motorists are advised to plan ahead. That's your news headlines at midday. The sport is next.
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13: For Manchester United start their Premier League campaign at newly promoted Hull. Kickoff is in half an hour. Arsenal have already put down a marker with a comfortable 3-0 win over Coventry last night. In the Irish Premiership, Glenn Torn scored twice in the final 10 minutes to obtain a 2-0 win over Ballymena United. In the Premier Division, it was the Bohemians who were celebrating the 5-3 win over Derry City. And in golf, Roy McIlroy aims to bounce back from a disappointing second round at the BMW Championship. The Masters winner is 5 shots behind in St. Louis.
11: Still see guys shooting pretty good scores today. I didn't quite hit it as good as I did yesterday, so probably an afternoon on the range for me.
13: Well, that's your news and sport here on Q Radio. I'm Sonia Butterworth. I'll have another update in an hour. Thanks, Sonia.
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0: We have got a mainly dry Saturday afternoon ahead of us. Some sunny spells later this evening. Getting a little bit heavier later tonight. Maximum temperatures today of 19.

0: YouTube video. What a great way to kick start this hour of the show. It's just gone 10 past 12. It's Grainne McCoy in for Krishna today. Now, if you've just joined me, I've been teasing this over the last 2 hours, but I think we're going to kick it off with this.
1: It's a winning weekend with Moxie Belfast City, celebrating its first birthday in style.
0: Yes, I know you have all been waiting for this one. It is a winning weekend here on Q Radio. And this is my first of two, because I'm back in tomorrow between 2 and 6. But this is my first giveaway. I'm very excited.

incredible prize away, a one night accommodation for two people in an extra Moxie King room with welcome cocktails, breakfast the following morning. But here's the best part. Here is the best part. Well, for me anyway. You get a late checkout. Yes, a late checkout at the Moxie Hotel as well. Now, all you have to do to win this is listen out for the Moxie WhatsApp first birthday to text me. It's going to be happening very, very soon. The messages are already flying in. It's not ready yet. It's not available yet. Listen out for the Moxie WhatsApp. WhatsApp me a thumbs up. And I will be picking someone very, very soon. It's all very exciting, isn't it?

0: on Q Radio, and this week we have teamed up with the Moxie Hotel. Good friends of ours over at the Moxie are celebrating their first birthday, and we are giving one lucky person an overnight stay for two in the Moxie Extra Room, Extra King Room, with a welcome cocktail, breakfast the following morning, and a late checkout. Now, the messages have been flying in on the WhatsApp, but you had to wait until you heard Q. Yes.
1: 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Win with Moxie Belfast City. WhatsApp us now.
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0: 001. Now, the messages are absolutely flying in. Everybody wants to get their hands on this Moxie Hotel overnight stay for two people. I can only give it to one person. Keep the messages flying. The WhatsApp's gone absolutely crazy.
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0: Hands playing here on Q Radio. It's Gráinne McCoy in for Cushla this afternoon. It's time for this.
1: It's a winning weekend with Moxie Belfast City celebrating its first birthday in style.
0: Yes, it is a winning weekend here on Q Radio. I absolutely love doing these. It is my first of two because I'm back tomorrow between 2 and 6. But on this show, I have picked somebody. This was very difficult because there has to be hundreds of people that have sent in a WhatsApp, and a massive thank you for taking part in it. But there can only be one winner, and I do pick it at random. Now, this one person is going to win an overnight stay for two in the Moxie Extra King Room with a welcome cocktail, breakfast, and the following morning you're going to have a late checkout as well. They're celebrating their first birthday. We absolutely love the Moxie Hotel here at Q Radio, and I am very happy to say that I have picked a winner. I have messaged Teresa. Your number ends in 8.

0: hotel break. I'm only joking, Grania. Good luck to all the winners. Good luck to the winner. Teresa, you are the winner, but all you have to do is message me back on 07702 687001. Now, if you were not as lucky as Teresa, we do have still got more prizes after 2 o'clock and again tomorrow. That's all with the Moxie Hotel here on Q Radio.
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0: Yes, but not only a winning weekend here with Moxie Hotel, it's also a fabulous weekend afternoon of music, and I am Grania McCoy in covering for Kushla, and I'm very excited about this part of the show coming up. It is the All Request Lunch. 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We're going to kick off the weekend, kick off your Saturday afternoon. Maybe you're warm enough to go out tonight. Well, I've got you sorted with this. What's your favourite song? Again, our WhatsApp number is, for your All Request Lunch here on Q Radio, is 07702 687001. 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

0: 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Grainne McCoy.
1: And that was Naughty Boy featuring Sam Smith. La La La playing here on Q Radio. Yes, it's Grainne McCoy in for Cushla today. I'm here for another, just over an hour. But it is a Super Saturday. And that means every week that the Q team and a beautiful presenter of ours is out and about. And this week they're at the Far Side. And I need to check in with Jordan. I need to see if she's still out and about.
2: Hey, Grainne. Yes, it is actually my third and final Super Saturday of the summer. I can't believe the summer has flown in so quickly. But once again, we're out and about at a local shopping centre. And today it's Leslie Forest Side, which is really near my house in East Belfast. So a delightful commute for me today. But your voice is playing out here on the mall. We've got the tunes pumping. And way more importantly, we've got loads of great prizes up for grabs. So many of the shops have been really generous in providing prizes. We have got goodies from Leo and Lynn, Rituals, Hotel Chocolat, Nando's, Next, Monsoon, M&S, Dunn's, Hair Shack, Boots, Medicare, Peter Mark, and plenty of other prizes up for grabs as well. Some Q merch on the go. And you know what we're like, we always provide the crack and the big fun and big energy. So come and find me and the Q crew if you're out and about near Forestside today. Pull in and come try and win a prize. We're just outside the Hallmark shop, just right in the middle of the shopping centre. You can't miss us, so please come down and see us. We'll be here until 2 o'clock. I'll check in with you again later, Grainne. Have a good one.
1: Oh, we just love absolutely spreading the love. Not only are we doing giveaways and winning weekends here on Q Radio, Jordan is at the Far Side doing lots of giveaways there. So if you are out and about, do pop in and say hello.

0: last right. The final song of this hour of the show. Now, don't be going anywhere, because after one, we're going to check in with Jordan again at the Far Side, but also it is the All Request Lunch here on Q Radio. Lots of requests coming in.
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0: Welcome to Q Radio Newsroom at 1 o'clock. I'm Sonia Butterworth. These are your top stories this lunchtime. A woman who died after being knocked down by a lorry in Armagh has been named as Ethna Valley. It happened at 20 past eight on Friday morning on the Portadown Road. The 81-year-old was given treatment but died at the scene. Police want witnesses. Back in Belfast, detectives are appealing for information after a burglary in Newton Abbey and a car theft in North Belfast. At around 4 a.m. this morning, a man smashed a window to enter commercial premises on the Antrim Road and stole a number of items. A vehicle linked to the burglary was later found abandoned on Salisbury Gardens after being stolen from a property on Somerton Road, where car keys were taken from inside a house. A vigil has taken place in County Carlow for the family injured in the M9 crash in County Kildare last weekend. Three women and a seven-year-old boy remain in hospital with serious injuries. Five teenagers were killed after their stolen car on the wrong side of the carriageway collided head-on with a family who were on their way to Dublin Airport. Bishop of Kildare, Dennis Nulty, spoke at St Clair's Church.
1: We gather tonight, first of all, in prayer. And when a community comes together in prayer, it gives great strength. Since last Sunday morning, our hearts were numb.
0: While the police watchdogs launched an investigation after a number of people died in a crash involving a patrol car on the A66 near Middlesbrough this morning. It happened just before 4 a.m. after officers pursued a suspicious vehicle there. In Australia, a man's been charged with murder after an Irish woman was found dead inside a home on Friday morning in Melbourne. Victoria Police said the 30-year-old was declared dead at the scene despite efforts to revive her. And the annual Belfast Mela Carnival Parade is taking place through the city centre. Hill Street is closed. Sections of the M3 from Bridge End to the M2 foreshore are also closed. Motorists are advised to plan ahead. That's your news headlines this lunchtime. The sport is next.
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0: Well, and a short while ago, Manchester United were behind at Hull in their first Premier League match of the season, with the scores being 1-0. There are three matches at three, including promoted Ipswich at home to Sunderland. In the Irish Premiership, Glentoran scored twice in the final 10 minutes to obtain a 2-0 win over Ballymena United. In the Premier Division, it was the Bohemians who were celebrating the 5-3 win over Derry City. And in golf, Rory McIlroy aims to bounce back from a disappointing second round at the BMW Championship. The Masters winner is five shots off the pace in St. Louis.
3: Still see guys shooting pretty good scores today. I didn't quite hit it as good as I did yesterday, so probably an afternoon on the range for me.
0: Well, that's your news and sport here on Q Radio. I'm Sonia Butterworth. I'll have another update in an hour. Thanks, Sonia.
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5: So we're going to mainly dry Saturday afternoon ahead of us. Some sunny spells later on this evening. Getting a little bit heavier through the night. Maximum temperatures today of 19.

0: And that is Choosing Texas, playing here on your All Request Lunch on Q Radio. It goes on every Monday to Saturday, 1 to 2 in the afternoon, and you take full control. But not only do we play amazing music, we love to give things away to our amazing Q Radio listeners. And Jordan is out and about every Saturday, the Q team, and one of our fantastic presenters goes out to meet everybody, and this week they're at the Far Side, but I know she's grabbed somebody. They're giving away some amazing prizes, so I need to catch up with Jordan. Actually,
1: been stopped on the mall here by a fan of Q Radio. What's your name?
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2: Them all,
1: but specifically Jordan, right?
2: Yeah.
1: What brings you to Far Side today? What are you out and about for?
2: Just a wee bit of retail shopping and spend the husband's money.
1: I absolutely love that. You've got the right idea. What's your favourite shop in Forestside if you had to choose?
2: Dunn's, because we don't have it in Bangor.
1: Okay, I love a browse around Dunn's, and the Dunn's here is actually the best one, isn't it?
2: It is, and when I go down to the caravan at the weekend, I do Dunn's and Enniskillen, but the food court, which is amazing.
1: Okay, well, what if I told you I can give you a little something-something to help your day out in Dunn's? 20 quid to spend, help you?
2: Oh, brilliant. Thank you so much.
1: You're very welcome. Thanks so much for chatting to me. Enjoy your weekend.
2: Yes, and you too. Thank you.
1: And if anyone else is out and about, we are going to be here until 2 o'clock. So call down and you can also be bagging yourself a prize.
0: Oh, I want to get my hands on a wee £20 voucher for Dunn's. But if you are anywhere in the vicinity of the Far Side, or maybe you're there already and you can hear us over the speakers, go and find Jordan, because she has lots more prizes to give away for another 40 minutes.
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1: And that was Kingfisher, Man on the Moon. That is Gráinne McCoy covering Cushla today. This is your All Request Lunch. Lots of music coming up your way from Little Mix, Elton John, and you're in complete control. Just like the next song comes in from Paula in Newton Abbey, the message reads, "Hi Gráinne, any chance you could play some Tom Grennan to cheer me up as I'm feeling old as, because my baby is turned 20 today." Oh, Paula, I can feel you on that one. My son turned 25 a couple of weeks ago, but it's okay.

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And that was Elton John and Britney Spears. Hold Me Closer on your All Request Lunch here on Q Radio. Got another 15 minutes before Tyree comes and takes over for your Saturday afternoon. Going to keep the music going though. 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

0: afternoon. It's Gráinne McCoy in for Cushla. Now, every Saturday, the Q team and one of our fabulous presenters hits the road and you find them out and about. And this week, Jordan was at the Far Side, giving away lots and lots of prizes. We're going to check in with her just one last time before I leave.
1: Hello again, Gráinne. Flip me, it has been a very, very hectic afternoon. Leslie Forestside is so busy and it's easy to see why. They have so many great shops here, as well as lovely places for coffee and a lovely bite to eat. And we're just about to wrap up on our Super Saturday, and now I'm going to go and have a mooch around the shops for myself. I can't resist it. That's the problem with working somewhere where they've got really, really cracking retail and food outlets. You can't help but go and have a wee mooch for yourself. We've met so many lovely listeners. We give away some incredible prizes. We've got some very, very satisfied shoppers indeed. And it's been lovely spending a Super Saturday out here with Q Radio. That's me going to head on now, Gráinne, but I hope everyone enjoys the rest of their weekend. I'm going to be back on air tomorrow from 7 a.m. for Q Radio Breakfast. Have a good one, Chick. I will see you soon.
0: Thanks, Jordan. Yeah, you can catch Jordan again tomorrow at 7 a.m. here on Q Radio. Now, I am nearly finished this hour of the show, and then Tyree will be coming and taking over for your Saturday afternoon. Look at two more songs. Two amazing male singers kicking it off strong with this one from Alex Warren, Beaver Dream. It's playing on Q Radio.

And that is Alex Warren, Fever Dream. And that's coming to the end of our All Request Lunch here on Q Radio. And also the end of me covering Kushla's show here today. It's been absolutely amazing. You have been amazing. Thank you so much for all your messages. Thank you for listening. But don't worry, I'll be back tomorrow between 2 and 6 here on Q Radio for my Sunday afternoon show. Have a fantastic day and a wonderful evening. I'm going to leave you with this one. It's Dermot Kennedy. And Honest, it's playing in Q Radio.

0: And I walk round broken, skeptical, hoping one day she returned to my side.
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0: from the Q Radio Newsroom at 2 o'clock. I'm Sonia Butterworth. These are your top stories this afternoon. A woman who died after being knocked down by a lorry in Armagh has been named as musician Ethna Valley. It happened at 20 past 8 on Friday morning on the Portadown Road. The 81-year-old was given treatment but died at the scene. Police want witnesses. While in England, Cleveland police have confirmed that 7 people have died as a result of a collision in South Bank this morning. This includes 2 serving police officers who were in a marked police vehicle and 5 members of the public who were travelling in a Volkswagen Passat. The Passat was travelling the wrong way along the A66 and collided with the police vehicle that was travelling on the same road in the right direction. While a vigil has taken place in County Carlow for the family injured in the M9 crash in County Kildare last weekend, 3 women and a 7-year-old boy remain in hospital with serious injuries. 5 teenagers were killed after their stolen car on the wrong side of the carriageway collided head-on with the family who were on their way to Dublin Airport. Bishop of Kildare, Dennis Nolte, spoke at St Clair's Church last night.
1: We gather tonight, first of all, in prayer. And when a community comes together in prayer, it gives great strength. Since last Sunday morning, our hearts were numb.
0: In Australia, a man's been charged with murder after an Irish woman was found inside a house in Melbourne. Victoria Police said the 30-year-old was declared dead at the scene despite efforts to revive her. And back in Belfast, detectives are appealing for information after a burglary in Newton Abbey and a car theft north of the city. Around 4 a.m. this morning, a man smashed a window to enter commercial premises on the Antrim Road and stole a number of items. A vehicle linked to the burglary was later found abandoned on Salisbury Gardens after being stolen from a property on Somerton Road, where car keys were taken from inside a house there. That's your news headlines at 2. The sport is next.
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0: Well, Hull City have Manchester United in trouble in their Premier League opener. They were leading 2-0 in the second half a short while ago. FIFA President Gianni Infantino has been asked to stay away from a youth tournament in the Dominican Republic. Football leaders say his presence would overshadow the event. The boss of football's world governing body remains under pressure after his failed attempt to sell off stakes in the World Cup. And in golf, Rory McIlroy aims to bounce back from a disappointing second round at the BMW Championship. The Masters winner is 5 shots off the pace in St. Louis.
3: Still see guys shooting pretty good scores today. I didn't quite hit it as good as I did yesterday, so probably an afternoon on the range for me.
0: Well, that's your news and sport here on Q Radio. I'm Sonia Butterworth. I'll have another update in an hour.
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5: Thanks, Sonia. Well, it's looking like a dry with sunny spells kind of day and the odd shower with a max temperature of 19 degrees.

Stella Lefty and Boston kicking off the show for us today. We had the Killers in there too. How's it going? It's Tyree with you until 6 o'clock this evening. And I've got some very good news for you if you need a wee bit of a lift today, because it's a winning weekend here on Q Radio with Moxie Belfast City Hotel. They are preparing to celebrate their first birthday, and I have a bed and breakfast overnight stay for two with a welcome cocktail, breakfast and a late checkout up for grabs on my show today. So you're going to want to keep listening right up until 6 o'clock for your chance to win. I'm going to tell you all the details about how you can win a little later in the show.

Something beautiful things playing on Q Radio. How's it going? It's Tyree with you, and we are playing nothing but your hits and your throwbacks today. How have you been? I've been in Spain all week.

0: point where it was just too warm to be able to enjoy it. I was on a work trip as well, though, so I was actually working, but it was very, very warm. Although, a wee bit of a wake-up call coming back here. Why is it so cold? I'm sitting here in a knitted jumper, which I didn't think I'd be lifting out of the wardrobe for at least another month, but no, here we are. I think we're definitely getting back into the colder autumn weather. I'm not entirely mad about it. I do like autumn, but I am definitely going to miss summer. I'm going to miss the nice warm nights and lighter nights as well. It's getting dark at like 9 o'clock these evenings, which I'm not a fan of. Also, minimum temperature for tonight is 5 degrees, so we are definitely getting into autumn. But I hope you're good, whatever you're getting up to this weekend. Of course, if you do want to get in contact with the show today, the WhatsApp is 0702 687 001. Let me know what you're getting up to today. If you want to give any shout outs, any birthday shout outs, the WhatsApp is the place to go. I've got Beyonce on the way, and we're going to get some Supergrass on for you next.
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0: Post Malone and Morgan Wallen. I had some help playing on Q Radio. We are playing your hits and throwbacks all day. And a congratulations are in order for Post Malone. He has officially popped the question. Yes, Post Malone is engaged to his partner, who also just happens to be his fashion stylist. Which, let's be honest, is a massive win, isn't it? At least we know he's always going to be kept in good clothes. No more Crocs on the red carpet. But, yeah, absolutely delighted for him. Good stuff. Now, Bridgerton fans, though, I see you, and I've got a bit of juicy gossip coming up for you later this hour, so do not move a muscle. But in case it's been a little bit of a chaotic day for you, we're just going to hit the pause button and slow things down for a wee second. So if you just need to sit back, take a breather, and relax for just a minute, then this is the song for you. Ed Sheeran, Thinking Out Loud.
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0: Two Radio and Bridgerton fans, I've got a little bit of bad news for you. If Penelope Featherington is your favourite character, you might be seeing just a little less of her in season 5. Now, Nicola Coughlan, who obviously plays Penelope, has confirmed she is coming back as Penelope, but she will have a smaller role this time, all plainly because she is no longer Lady Whistledown. So after all of that drama, obviously someone else has taken on the role and we don't know who it is. Now, Nicola herself says she doesn't even know who the new Lady Whistledown is. So it looks like the writers are playing their cards very, very close to their chest. Now, it is said season 5 is obviously going to focus on Francesca and Michaela's love story. So Penelope is taking a little bit of a backseat and she has said it's quite bittersweet. She feels like she's had an epic run with the show, which is so true. I feel like her love story was probably one of my favourites. But I'm sure we're all intrigued to see who the new Whistledown is. I have no idea who it could be. I feel like I need to go back and just rewatch all of the seasons. That's exactly what I'm going to do tonight.
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playing on Q Radio. Now, playing Belfast Vital tonight is none other than Calvin Harris. And oh my goodness, I am absolutely raging. I am not going to be there. Calvin is honestly right at the very top of my bucket list of artists I need to see live. So if you manage to get tickets tonight, have the absolute best time. And for the rest of us that are just kind of living vicariously through our radios right now, let's bring that festival energy straight into your car. Here he is.

0: Olivia Dean taking us up to 3 o'clock. Sonia's got your latest news in sport. And then after three, we're going to be getting in to some Eminem.
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12: In the Q Radio newsroom at 3 o'clock, I'm Sonia Butterworth. These are your top stories this afternoon. A man's in hospital following a stabbing this morning in Newton Abbey. It happened around 8:25 in Glenville Park. Two men, one in his 20s and the other in his 50s, have been arrested and remain in custody. A woman who died after being knocked down by a lorry in Armagh has been named as musician Ethna Valley. It happened at 20 past 8 on Friday morning on the Portadown Road. The 81-year-old was given treatment but died at the scene. Police want witnesses. While in England, two police officers are among seven people killed in a crash on Teesside. The Cleveland Force says a Volkswagen Passat was travelling the wrong way down the A66 near Middlesbrough this morning when it hit a patrol car going in the right direction. And a vigil's taken place in County Carlow for the family injured in the M9 crash in County Kildare last weekend. Three women and a seven-year-old boy remain in hospital with serious injuries. Five teenagers were killed after their stolen car on the wrong side of the carriageway collided head-on with the family who were on their way to Dublin Airport. Bishop of Kildare, Dennis Nulty, spoke at St Clare's Church last night.
13: We gather tonight, first of all, in prayer. And when a community comes together in prayer, it gives great strength. Since last Sunday morning, our hearts were numb.
12: And in New York City, rainwater is poured into the underground train stations where flooding has turned roads into rivers. Cars have been seen floating in Brooklyn and there have been tornado warnings too. Well, that's your news headlines at 3. The sport is next.
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12: Well, Hull have pulled off a shock 2-0 win against Manchester United in their opening game of the Premier League season. The newly promoted club have been widely tipped for relegation, while three top-flight games are now just getting underway. And FIFA President Gianni Infantino has been asked to stay away from a youth tournament in the Dominican Republic. Football leaders say his presence would overshadow the event. The boss of football's world governing body remains under pressure after his failed attempt to sell off stakes in the World Cup. With Action News and Sport here on Q Radio, I'm Sonia Butterworth. I'll have another update in an hour.
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0: Thanks, Sonia. A dry and bright day with sunny spells and the odd light shower with a max temperature of 19 degrees.

If you had one shot, one opportunity to seize everything you ever wanted in one moment, would you capture it?

There she is, Taylor Swift. I knew it. I knew you. Right here on Q Radio, where we are playing nothing but your hits and throwbacks. It's Tyree with you today, keeping you company all the way through until 6 o'clock. And then Garth Woods is taking over for Q Radio Dance Anthems to kickstart your Saturday night. Now, if you've just tuned in, it is a winning weekend here on Q. We're celebrating with our friends at Moxie Belfast City Hotel as they are getting ready to blow out the candles for their very first birthday. Now, to help them celebrate, I've got a fantastic prize up for grabs on my show today. We are talking about an overnight bed and breakfast stay for two, complete with a welcome cocktail on arrival, a full breakfast the next morning, and a late checkout so you can actually enjoy a proper lie-in. Now, make sure that you stay tuned in to find out how you can get your hands on that. Right, coming up next, Carly Rae Jepsen with Call Me Maybe, which ironically is exactly what my local Chinese takeaway number says to me every Saturday night.

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0: Coming up, we've got the absolute legends, Everything But The Girl, plus an Irish band who have officially made history by scoring a 9th number one album on the Irish charts. And if you missed the VMA nominations, they are officially out. And unlikely, Queen of Pop is leading the way. All of that and so much more on the way, so keep it Q.
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0: brand new album, The Script, Man in the Arena. Also, huge congratulations are in order to them because The User's Guide to Being Human has officially landed and it has just grabbed them their 9th number one album in the Irish charts. How's it going? It's Tyree with you on Q Radio and I have a major, major bone to pick with Rihanna, okay? Because every single time she posts anything on Instagram, my heart literally stops. I get so excited thinking, this is it. This is the album announcement. It is finally here. And I click in onto it and it's just a brand new shade of lip gloss or a new hair product, which is totally fine, by the way. I'm not mad about it, but come on, Riri. I mean, I'm begging you. We need new music here. And I think until she gives us R9, I think we need to go back to whenever she was absolutely dominating the charts with this.
1: Shine bright like a diamond.

0: It's the Scissor Sisters. I Don't Feel Like Dancing, playing on Q Radio for Saturday afternoon. It is 20 minutes until 4. But you know what? I think I know who does feel like dancing. Madonna, because the VMA nominations are in. And Madonna is leading the way with 11 nominations, which, to be honest, I was not expecting. Taylor Swift's got 9, Ariana Grande and Sabrina Carpenter both in at 7. And of course, the big one is Video of the Year. Now, Madonna is nominated for Confessions 2, the film. Taylor Swift for The Fate of Ophelia. And obviously, they're up against Ariana Grande, Bruno Mars and Sabrina Carpenter. But there is a little bit of history on the line of her Taylor as well. Get this. So, she currently has 30 VMAs, which is a bit insane, by the way. But she's tied with Beyoncé for the most ever. So, really, if Taylor picks up just one more award this year, she is going to become the most decorated artist in VMA history. Which no doubt will happen. I mean, come on, Taylor Swift has to come away with at least one award. I don't think there has been an award ceremony where she has gone with no awards. But then that leads me to fully believe Beyoncé will be back next year to reclaim the crown. Yeah, that's what I'm saying.
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Take That on Q Radio. And speaking of Take That, let me just shine a little light on the fact that Gary Barlow has just teased that a huge announcement are on the way before the end of the year. We're talking a new album plus live shows across Europe is on the cards. Oh, love it. I really, really hope that they're stopping back in Dublin or else Belfast. I'm still not over the circus tour. All right. Right now, we've got one of the absolute best voices in music right now. It's Teddy Swims, Mr. Know-It-All.

0: Teddy Swims taking us up to 4 o'clock. Sonia's got your latest news in sport, and then after four, it's going to be our 15-minute takeover.
1: Moxie Belfast City is celebrating its first birthday with a very special package. 20% off a bed and breakfast stay with a welcome cocktail and late checkout on stays until the end of next February. 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
7: From the Q Radio Newsroom at 4 o'clock, I'm Sonia Butterworth. These are your top stories this afternoon. A man's in hospital following a stabbing this morning in Newton Abbey. He was airlifted from Glenville Park around 8:30, but it's not thought his injuries are life-threatening. Two men, one in his 20s and the other in his 50s, have been arrested and remain in custody. A woman who died after being knocked down by a lorry in Armagh has been named as renowned traditional musician Ethna Valley. It happened at 8:20 on Friday morning on the Portadown Road. The 81-year-old was given treatment but died at the scene. Police want witnesses. While in England, two police officers are among seven people killed in a crash on Teesside. The Cleveland Force say a Volkswagen Passat was travelling the wrong way down the A66 near Middlesbrough this morning when it hit a patrol car going in the right direction. A vigil has taken place in County Carlow for the family injured in the M9 crash in County Kildare last weekend. Three women and a seven-year-old boy remain in hospital with serious injuries. Five teenagers were killed after their stolen car on the wrong side of the carriageway collided head-on with the family who were on their way to Dublin Airport. Here's Bishop of Kildare, Dennis Nolte.
8: We gather tonight, first of all, in prayer. And when a community comes together in prayer, it gives great strength. Since last Sunday morning, our hearts were numb.
7: And rainwater has poured into underground train stations in New York City, where flooding has turned roads into rivers, with cars seen floating in Brooklyn. There's also been tornado warnings. Well, that's your news headlines at 4. The sport is next.
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7: Well, Hull have pulled off a 2-shock nil win against Manchester United in their opening game of the Premier League season. The newly promoted club have been widely tipped for relegation. And FIFA President Gianni Infantino has been asked to stay away from a youth tournament in the Dominican Republic. Football leaders say his presence would overshadow the event. The boss of football's world governing body remains under pressure after his failed attempt to sell off stakes in the World Cup. That's your news and sport here on Q Radio. I'm Sonia Butterworth. I'll have another update in an hour.
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0: Thanks, Sonia. Well, it's looking like there's going to be dry with some clear spells and becoming rather chilly with some patchy fog tonight and a low of 5 degrees.

podcast in there as well. How's it going? It's Tyree with you for your Saturday afternoon. I hope you're good. It's also a winning weekend here on Q Radio. If you haven't heard, we're celebrating Moxie Belfast City Hotel. They're getting ready for their first birthday, and I have a fantastic prize up for grabs on my show today. An overnight bed and breakfast stay for two, complete with a welcome cocktail, a full breakfast the next morning, and a late checkout so you can properly enjoy a lion. So make sure you stay tuned in to find out how you can get your hands on that. This is also the hour where we're doing our 15-minute takeover. Whatever you want played, I will get it on for you. That's coming up very shortly. But right now, Jessie J, she's telling us not to worry about the price tag.

0: 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But now it's time for me to hand the request over to you. What do you want to hear? We are about to get into our 15-minute takeover. Let me know what you want on over on the WhatsApp 07702 687 001, and we'll get those on next.
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7: 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Let's get straight into it. This is for Jordan, Lady Gaga, and The Edge of Glory.

for Joanne, who's cleaning the house today. Also had some James Blunt in there with 1973. That's on for Ryan. Of course, we are in the middle of our 15-minute takeover. Please get your request over onto the WhatsApp 07702 687 001. I still have time to stick in a couple more. This next one is on for Kevin and his wife Emily and Oma today. I think this is by far one of my favourite Justin Timberlake songs as well. He's on there with Chris Stapleton. This is Say Something on our 15-minute takeover on Q.

0: Loving Clothes and Out, our 15 a minute takeover. You're a superstar. Thank you so much to Megan for that request. All right, we're coming up to our entertainment news, and I'm going to get some Stereophonics on right after Sabrina Carpenter.
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2: First up, if you were obsessed with that Robbie Williams docuseries on Netflix, get ready for this one. A brand new Jessica Simpson documentary is officially in the works over at Netflix with the same director, Joe Perlman. It's set to give fans a proper deep look into her life, career and everything in between. Next up, Yellow Jacket fans, Paramount Plus has confirmed that the fourth and final season of the Emmy-nominated thriller starring Melanie Lynskey will start dropping episodes on November 20th. So we don't have long left to wait to find out how this high school soccer team story wraps up. And finally, the MTV VMA nominations are officially out, and leading the way with a staggering 11 nominations is Madonna. Right behind her is Taylor Swift on 9, and with Ariana Grande and Sabrina Carpenter picking up 7 each. Now, the big award everyone's eyeing is the Video of the Year. Madonna's up for Confessions 2, the film, and Taylor is nominated for The Fate of Ophelia. And of course, hoping to make history, Taylor Swift is currently sitting on 30 VMAs, tied with Beyonce for the most ever wins. So if Taylor takes home one more moon person this year, she becomes the most decorated artist in VMA history.
0: Entertainment news
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brand new from Somber, My Body Isn't Ready, playing on Kew Radio. We are playing nothing but your hits and throwbacks. It's Tyree with you until 6 o'clock. I've got one more to get on for you just before Sonia brings you the latest news and sports. We're going to go for this one from you too.

0: you two taking us up to 5 o'clock. Sonia's got your latest news and sport, and then after five, I'm going to be telling you how you can be winning with Moxie Belfast City Hotel.
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4: From the Q Radio newsroom at 5 o'clock, I'm Sonia Butterworth. These are your top stories this evening. A man is in hospital following a stabbing this morning in Newton Abbey. He was airlifted from Glenville Park around 8:30, but it's not thought his injuries are life-threatening. Two men, one in his 20s and the other in his 50s, have been arrested and remain in custody this evening. A woman who died after being knocked down by a lorry in Armagh has been named as renowned traditional musician Ethne Valley. It happened on Friday morning on the Portadown Road. The 81-year-old was given treatment but died at the scene. Police want witnesses. The Prime Minister says he's devastated to hear two police officers and five other people have died in a crash on Teesside this morning. A car was travelling the wrong way down the A66 when it hit a patrol car, which was heading in the right direction near Middlesbrough. Here's Cleveland Chief Constable Victoria Fuller.
5: This is an incredibly sad day for Cleveland. These were brave officers protecting our communities and serving our residents who didn't return home to their families at the end of their shift.
4: Where a vigil's taken place in County Carlow for the family injured in the M9 crash in County Kildare last weekend. Three women and a seven-year-old boy remain in hospital with serious injuries. Five teenagers were killed after their stolen car on the wrong side of the carriageway collided head-on with the family who were on their way to Dublin Airport. And police in Armagh have arrested a man in his 30s on suspicion of several fraud-related offences following a recent operation targeting cold callers there. Police seized a vehicle and cash on Newry Road this morning. They're also reminding people to be cautious of callers offering home repairs. Well, that's your news headlines at 5. The sport is next.
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4: Well, Hull have pulled off a shock 2-0 win against Manchester United in their opening game of the Premier League season. The newly promoted club have been widely tipped for relegation. And FIFA President Gianni Infantino has been asked to stay away from a youth tournament in the Dominican Republic. Football leaders say his presence would overshadow the event. The boss of football's world governing body remains under pressure after his failed attempt to sell off stakes in the World Cup. That's your news and sport here on Q Radio. I'm Sonia Butterworth. There'll be another update in an hour.
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7: Thanks, Sonia. Dry with clear spells and becoming chilly with patchy fog overnight and a low of 5 degrees.

And there's Cat's Eye back on the scene with Animal. You're listening to Q Radio, your hits, your throwbacks. It's Tyree with you for one more hour before Garth Woods takes over for Dance Anthems. This is also the hour that you could be winning an overnight stay with Moxie Belfast City Hotel. More on that shortly, but first, if you're going to go and see The Weeknd tonight at Croke Park, or even tomorrow night, I think now is about the time to get you warmed up. Here he is with Blinding Lights.

0: 5:15. It's Q Radio, and that was Pink, What About Us. Now, I have to say, there's loads happening tonight. The weekend playing in Croke Park in Dublin. Calvin Harris is at Belfast Vital, but the main event tonight is happening at Common Market right now, because from 5 p.m, Abe Sessie is kicking off the pre-party to Stiff Little Fingers at Custom House Square. So why not get down to Common Market and see Abe? Keep him a little bit of company. Get your requests in. All right, I'm about to tell you how you can be winning with Moxie Belfast City.
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0: 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It'll be coming up between now and 6 o'clock, so just keep your phones at the ready.
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0: that knows how to make happy music. It is most definitely Coldplay. A Sky Full of Stars playing on Q Radio. And of course, you did hear our Q to WhatsApp to win with Moxie Belfast City Hotel. We're going to get the caller. We're going to get the winner on the line very, very shortly. But in the meantime, here is No Ordinary Guy. It's Alex Warren playing on Q.
1: They say the holy water's watered down, and this town's lost its faith. Our colors will fade.

0: It's a winning weekend with Moxie Belfast City, celebrating its first birthday in style.
1: Yes, you heard our cue to WhatsApp to win with Moxie Belfast City Hotel. So let's head on over to the WhatsApp and call one lucky person. Hello, is this Maria?
2: It is, yes.
1: Hi, Maria. It's Tyree calling from Key Radio. How are you?
2: I'm great, Tyree. All the better for talking to you.
1: Oh, so glad to hear it. Thank you so much for saying that. You just made my day. Well, Maria, I'm sure you know why I'm calling you.
2: I have a fair idea, yes.
1: Congratulations, Maria. You are officially my winner of the one night stay in Moxie Belfast City Hotel. Well done.
2: Woohoo! Brilliant. Thank you.
1: You're so welcome. Do you know who you're going to take with you?
2: Oh, it'll have to be my husband.
1: Of course. Let him out for the night.
2: Ah, why not? Take my wee trip out.
1: Okay, he'll do well. Massive congratulations. I'll send you a wee message getting all of your details, but have a brilliant weekend.
2: That's great, Tyree. Thanks a million.
1: You're so welcome. Bye.
2: Thank you. Bye.
1: Massive well done to Maria for winning an overnight stay at Moxie Belfast City Hotel with a welcome cocktail and breakfast the following morning and a late checkout as well, just for a nice wee lie. And they're going to have an absolutely fantastic time, her and her husband. If you missed out today, don't worry, because it is a winning weekend with Moxie, which means you've got a couple more tries to get that amazing prize tomorrow. In the meantime, though, we are about to push the button on all of your favourite dance anthems, getting you warmed up for Garth Woods next.
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0: Faithless and Bebe Rexha, New Religion, playing on Q Radio. If you've just tuned in, we have pushed the button on all of your favourite dance anthems across the station, getting you warmed up and ready for a massive Saturday night, whatever the plans are. Maybe you're heading out tonight, maybe you're away to see Calvin Harris, or maybe you're just staying in with the takeaway, whatever it is. We've got nothing but the best dance tunes to soundtrack your Saturday night. Now, taking over controls from 6 o'clock, it's Garth Woods in for Q Radio Dance Anthems. He's got tunes from Scooter, Lost Tribe and Armin van Helden in there too. But not only that, because this voice note came in for Garth. Listen to this.
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2: Hey, Garth Woods, happy birthday.
1: And wish him a happy birthday, because he's always wishing everyone else a happy birthday. So we thought...
2: It's tomorrow, but we figured this is his weekend.
1: On his birthday weekend.
2: Happy birthday. Happy birthday to Garth.
1: Thanks.
0: So there you go. This is Garth Woods' birthday weekend, which means if you're putting any requests in, you need to wish him a happy birthday as well, okay? That's the rules for tonight. But before I hand you over to the birthday boy, I've still got a few more to get on for you, starting with this absolute belter. She's playing Emerge next weekend, which means we have to get her on. Hannah Lang, Party All the Time.

still one of the biggest and best trance anthems ever made. Garth Emery and Concrete Angel playing on Q Radio. And that wraps it up from me, Garth Woods, on the way now from 6 o'clock for Q Radio Dance Anthems. Have a good Saturday night, whatever you're getting up to.

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0: the Sky News Centre at 6. Two police officers are among seven people who've been killed in a crash on the A66 near Middlesbrough on Teesside. PC's Matthew Blades, who was 37, and 38-year-old Tom Clough were in a patrol car when they were hit by a Volkswagen Passat going the wrong way. Cleveland Police Chief Constable Victoria Fullers called it an incredibly sad day.
1: Earlier today, the Deputy Chief Constable and I visited Matthew and Tom's families to offer our condolences, support one another, and begin to come to terms with this unimaginable loss.
0: Constance Martin's been granted permission to appeal her 14-year prison term for the death of her baby. She and her partner Mark Gordon were convicted of manslaughter and child cruelty after a 7-week manhunt in 2023. Two men aged in their 20s and 50s have been arrested after reports of a stabbing in County Antrim this morning. The Police Service of Northern Ireland were called to Newton Abbey just before 8:30. 23% of baby food products from 9 leading brands have been found to contain too much sugar 1 year on from new voluntary guidelines. In some cases, there was more than 3 times the recommended limit. The industry has until February to make changes. In sport, Brentford are taking on Tottenham in the opening London Derby of the Premier League season. Live now to Christy Kinnebrough.
2: It's Brentford 1, Tottenham 0, and the goal came from a brilliant run into the box from new record signing Sangare, who squared it to pick out Keane Potter from 6 yards out. He put Brentford deservedly in front. They came close to a second as Thiago struck the bar. As for Spurs, they've offered very little in attacking so far. Brentford 1, Tottenham 0.
0: Hull marked their return to the top flight with a 2-0 victory over Manchester United, while fellow promoted side Ipswich beat Sunderland 2-1. It's goalless in the early stages of the Dundee Derby in the Scottish Premiership. And that's the latest from the Sky News Centre. I'm AJ Walsh.
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5: Good evening, how you doing? A dry night ahead, perfect for Calvin Harris if you're heading to that gig this evening. Tomorrow, another dry day with a top temperature of 18 degrees.
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5: Happy Saturday, it's Q Radio's Dance Anthems. You're listening to Gareth Woods. 3 hours of absolute bangers. Let's do it.

Dance Anthems with me, Gareth Woods. What a perfect track to kick off your Saturday evening. XTM and DJ Chucky fly on the wings of love. Happy Saturday. Hope you're good. Big weekend across Belfast this evening. If you're heading to Calvin Harris, I will be your warm-up DJ for you. Get in touch with our Q Radio WhatsApp and let me know what you are up to tonight. If you're heading to Calvin Harris, let me know. On the way, music from Arnold Van Helden, some Alok, and a big trance classic as well. But first, it's Lost Tribe.

0: heading to Calvin Harris, get in touch and let me know so I can stick on a wee tune for you. Hello to Leanne. She is wishing me a happy birthday for tomorrow. Thanks very much, Leanne. Shout out as well to Vicky and Ruth. They are camping in Cookstown this evening. And hello to the Murrays and the Isaacs. They're looking moving to the sun by Hugel. That's on the way for you. Also music from Scooter.
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Day playing here on Q Radio's Dance Anthems. You're with Gareth Woods until 9 o'clock. Have you texted me yet? If not, get that phone out if it's safe to do so and fire me a studio WhatsApp 07702 687 001. Hello to Stephen and Carly. They are celebrating their wedding anniversary. Congrats, have a fantastic evening. Hello as well to Chucky O'Kane and Kilray. Never misses a show, tunes in every single week. Good to hear from you as always. And a shout out as well this evening to Michael and Paula who are listening in West Belfast, wishing me a happy birthday for tomorrow. Thanks very much. Right, on the way, music from Nathan Dawes, Superfly, Inc. And of course, some Commissar. But first, it's Lustral, the Neil and Kane remix of Every Time.

0: YouTube videos, dance anthems with me, Gareth Woods. I played that for Cormac and Leanne, who are tuned in at the beach in Santa Ponsa. Good to hear from you. Aqua, Dr. Jones, can't beat a wee cheeser on a Saturday night, can you? Gonna say hello this evening to Hannah, Lynn and Paula. They're working tonight in Michelle's kitchen in Craigavon. Good to hear from you. Hello as well to Darren, Joanne, Cameron, Reese and Isla on the way back from a lovely day at Emerald Park. Right, coming up, music from Belters Only, Jürgen Vries and one of my top favourite tracks, Kamisra. Let me show you next.
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Radio's Dance Anthems with me, Gareth Woods, Angel City and Sunrise. Jürgen Vries, just before that as well with the theme. Get in touch, let me know what you're up to tonight. Hello to Dan and Niall, who are on the way to see Calvin Harris this evening. What a show that's going to be. Big shout out as well this evening to Debs and Karen. They're loving the tunes at the beach in Mallorca. Lucky ducks. Keep them coming in. Hello to Carly. She's on her way home to Derry this evening. She's asked for Stonebridge and Take Me Away. It's on the way just before we head into the second hour of the show. If you tune in every week, you know I love my 90s tunes. Let's get this next one on. I'm taking it back to 1998. From the one and only Tall Paul, aka Kamisra. It's Let Me Show You. Here we go.

0: Stonebridge, Take Me Away, Dance Anthems with me, Gareth Woods. And before that, Entrance and the wonderful Kelly Lorena with Forever. Happy Saturday if you've just tuned in. Hello to Butch Keeley, who listens in every single weekend. Hello to Dan, he's wishing me happy birthday. Thanks very much, mate, for tomorrow. Yes, keep your messages coming in. Let me know how you're spending your Saturday evening. On the way, I've got music from Scooter, Steve Willow, and my favourite track from Lasgo. All on the way next.
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0: 7. The Prime Minister says he's devastated to hear two police officers and five other people have died in a crash on Teesside this morning. A Volkswagen Passat was travelling the wrong way down the A66 when it hit a patrol car which was heading in the right direction near Middlesbrough. Cleveland Police Chief Constable Victoria Fullers paid tribute to PC Matthew Blades and PC Tom Clough.
1: This is an incredibly sad day for Cleveland. These were brave officers, protecting our communities and serving our residents who didn't return home to their families at the end of their shift.
0: A woman convicted of manslaughter over the death of her baby in 2023 has been given permission to appeal her sentence. Constance Martin was on the run with her partner when her daughter Victoria died in a tent. A 45-year-old man's been charged with murder after an Irish woman was found dead inside a home in Australia yesterday morning. Emergency services were called to an address in Melbourne just before 10 a.m. Wildfires in the UK so far this year have burned an area the size of Cardiff. Satellite data shows more land has been scorched over the past two summers than in the previous 5 years combined. In sport, Tottenham's start to the Premier League season isn't going to plan. Live now to Christy Kinneber, who's watching their opening game at Brentford.
2: It's Brentford 3, Tottenham 0, and Brentford are dominating this game. They deservedly went in front when record signing Sangare set up Keane Potter and added a second in the first half through Yanelt. They picked up where they left off 4 minutes into the second half, adding a third through Coyote. Brentford fans enjoying this one. Disappointing for Spurs though. Brentford 3, Tottenham Hotspur 0.
0: Nearly promoted Hull got a shock, a 2-0 win against Manchester United, while Ipswich marked their return to the top flight by beating Sunderland 2-1. Dundee are 1-0 up at rivals Dundee United in the Scottish Premiership. That's the latest.

It's Calvin Harris and Miracle. Just getting you in the mood if you're heading to see Calvin Harris tonight in Belfast. What a show that is going to be. Before that, Steve Willow, I'll Be There in 1999. This is Q Radio's Dance Anthems with me, Gareth Woods. Happy Saturday if you've just tuned in. Coming up, music from the Swedish House Mafia, Red 5, and taking it back in time with the one and only Scooter as well. Keep your messages coming in the meantime. Let's get this on from Lasgo. This is Something. Turn it up.

0: Love it. Can't beat it, especially on a Saturday night. Tiësto, Adagio for Strings, playing here on Q Radio's Dance Anthems with me, Gareth Woods. Played that for Bruster G, who is tuned in tonight. What a great request. Thanks very much for getting in touch. Big shout out to Niall. He got in contact to let me know that we both share the same birthday tomorrow. Happy birthday to you, mate, as well. Thanks very much for getting in touch. Shout out as well to Darren, Kyle and Patrick, who are in the car loving the tunes darting about Belfast this evening. Keep them coming in. Any song suggestions, birthday shoutouts, etc., 07702 687 001. You can call the studio as well.
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2: 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Moxie Belfast City is celebrating its first birthday with a very special package. 20% off a bed and breakfast stay with a welcome cocktail and late checkout on stays until the end of next February. 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

0: 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Your hits, your throwbacks. This is Q Radio. You're listening to Gareth Woods. Lost Witness and Seven Colours. What an absolute tune. Keep your messages coming in. Our Q Radio WhatsApp is open for you as always. 07702 687001. Hello to Lisa Marie in Antrim. She says, happy birthday for tomorrow, Gareth. Thank you very much. Any chance of some ATB? Sure thing, on the way for you very shortly. Got another text in that says, hello, on the way to Calvin Harris. Can you give a shout out to my friend Morgan? It's her birthday today. Happy birthday, Morgan. Have a good one. Right, on the way, music from Ultra Beat and Darren Styles with Disco Lights. But first, one of the best trance classics of all time, in my opinion. It's Rank 1. It's Airwave.
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0: for Lisa Marie in Antrim, ATB, 9 p.m. till I come. Dance Anthems with me, Gareth Woods. You're very welcome to the show if you have just switched on. Hope you're having a good Saturday night, whatever you are getting up to. I'll tell you, it looks like they're having a fantastic Saturday night. Hello to Mel and Terence. They're loving the show in Glengormley this evening. Enjoy your night. Also, a shout out as well to Kenny, who tunes in every single week. They're coming from Annette and Kathy. Good to hear from you. Yes, keep your messages coming in. Let me know what you're up to. Stick around, the tunes continue. Got Ultra Beat and Darren Styles with Disco Lights as promised. Music from Chocolate Puma. And Take Me Back in Time with Olive next.
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It's Saturday night. This is Q Radio's Dance Anthems with me, Gareth Woods. Chocolate Puma, I Wanna Be You. And before that, Olive, You're Not Alone. Let me know what you're up to tonight. What are your Saturday evening plans? 07702-687-001. Any birthday shout-outs, etc. as well, let me know. Speaking of birthdays, hello to Daniel, who is celebrating his 17th birthday today. I've been asked if I could play a track for him. Absolutely. Daniel, I'm taking you back to the year 1996 with this classic from Robert Miles.

0: A 1996 classic, Red 5, The Beat Goes, playing here on Q Radio's Dance Anthems. Robert Miles before that too with One and One. That's us heading into the last hour of the show, but stick around please. Hey. For the likes of Paul Oakenfold, Ian Van Dahl, we've got a Kelly Rowland in there for you too, and I'll throw on some Moby next.
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0: 27th at 8. Two police officers are among seven people who've been killed in a crash on the A66 near Middlesbrough on Teesside. PC's Matthew Blades, who was 37, and 38-year-old Tom Clough were in a patrol car when they were hit by a Volkswagen Passat going the wrong way. 23% of baby food products from nine leading brands have been found to contain too much sugar. In some cases, it had more than three times the recommended limit. The industry has until February to make changes. Mums Laura and Denver and grandmother Deb are in Derby. They want to see action.
1: Sugar is addictive. There's natural sugars, which obviously are completely fine, and then you've got the sugars that are added. Why are they needed?
2: I think, oh, you're giving them healthy things, and then in context, it's not actually that healthy for them.
3: Sort this sugar out. Sort it out.
0: The number of men living with prostate cancer in the UK has risen by 100,000 since 2020. Macmillan Cancer Support says around 600,000 men are now living with the disease. FIFA President Gianni Infantino has been asked to stay away from a youth tournament in the Dominican Republic. Football leaders say his presence would overshadow the event. The boss of football's world governing body remains under pressure after his failed attempt to sell off stakes in the World Cup. Infantino dodged questions from our correspondent James Matthews.
4: Have you betrayed the game of football,
5: you have
4: sir?
5: A nice haircut.
4: Why won't you resign?
5: Thank you so much.
4: Why won't you resign?
5: Thank you so much.
4: FIFA associations
5: sorry,
4: want you to step down. Why won't you?
5: Sorry.
4: Have you betrayed the trust of FIFA, sir?
5: See you at the hairdresser.
4: See you at the hairdresser, he said.
0: Elsewhere in sport, Tottenham have started the Premier League season with a 3-0 defeat at Brentford. There was a shock opening 2-0 victory for Hull over Manchester United earlier, while fellow promoted side Ipswich were 2-1 winners against Sunderland. And Dundee have beaten rivals Dundee United 2-0 in the Scottish Premiership. Goals either side of half-time from Dre Wright and Owen Bevan secured 3 points for the visitors. That's the latest. I'm AJ Walsh.

on Southern Sun, the Tiësto remix. What about those vocals? Absolutely beautiful, in my opinion. It's Dance Anthems with me, Gareth Woos. That's us into the final hour of tonight's show. After nine, Olga Kay has got Dance Anthems Extra in for Jerry Loves. Right, keep your messages coming in. Let me know how you're spending your Saturday evening. Be good to hear from you. Plenty of your text to get through here. Hello to Kenny and Liz. They're wishing me a happy birthday for tomorrow, sorry. They're listening in Banbridge. Good to hear from you. Hello as well to Sarah in Newry. Hello to Oliver in Ballymoney. And a big shout out as well to Dan, who is also the same age as me tomorrow, 33. I didn't realise I shared my birthday with so many people. Right, let's get this on from Ian Van Dahl. It's Castles in the Sky.

0: It's Saturday night, and I've got the soundtrack to your Saturday night. This is Q-Radio's Dance Anthems. You're listening to Gareth Woods. 07702-687-001 on the Q-Radio WhatsApp. Let me know what you're up to tonight. Hello to Blake and Dana. They are loving the tunes in Antrim this evening. Hello to Beattie and Bessbrook, and also a shout-out to Noxie, Brooke and Kirsty. Kirsty tuned in Portugal. Getting ready to go out tonight. I am supplying the tunes as their warm-up DJ, apparently. Thanks very much for getting in touch, and also a shout-out as well to Maria, who is celebrating her 40th today. Have a good one. Right, on the way, music from DJ Sacken and Friends with Protect Your Mind. Next.
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0: It's Divine Inspiration The Way, played here on Q Radio's Dance Anthems with me, Gareth Wood. Your hits, your throwbacks. Hope you're having a fantastic Saturday night, whatever you are getting up to. Hello to Kyle and Sam. They are loving tunes in Albufeira. Good to hear from you. Happy holidays. Hello to Jonesy in West Belfast. He's bopping it out in the kitchen tonight. Any chance of the Chemical Brothers? Hey boy, hey girl. Sure thing. On the way, female, in just a couple of minutes.
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0: Yep, that's what you have to do if you fancy a shout-out on the show tonight, or if you have a song request in mind. Get in touch and let me know. Also, music from Otto Knows on the way. But first, the Ferry Corson remix of this classic from Moby, Why Does My Heart Feel So Bad?

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0: Cheers. Hey boy, hey girl, playing here on Q Radio's Dance Anthems. Don't forget, from 9 o'clock, Olga Kay has got Dance Anthems Extra. She's in for Jerry Lavs. So stick around for her. She will continue the party right up until midnight. Right, on the way, music from Ali Scaldino and everyone's favourite from Gigi D'Agostino, L'Amour Toujours, on the way next.
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Everyone's favourite, Gigi D'Agostino, Lamar Tajur and the Chemical Brothers before that too with Hey Boy. Hey Girl, right on the way before Olga K takes over with Dance Anthems Extra. Got music from Faithless and Sasha and Maria, Be As One to wrap up the show. Let's get this on first from Gareth Emery, it's Concrete Angel.

subtle flavors of my life, I become bitter seeds and poison leaves without you. You represent what's true. I drain the color from the sky and turn blue without you. These arms lack a purpose.

Faithless, We Come One. What a show they put on Thursday night in Custom House Square in Belfast. I had the time of my life. Right, you've been listening to Gareth Woods. Enjoy the rest of your Saturday night. I will chat to you next Friday from 7. Olga Kay is up next. She's in for Jerry Labs with Dance Anthems Extra. Right after my final track, it's Sasha and Maria. Be as one. See ya.

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4: Don't get this at 7 a.m. on a Monday. 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

0: from the Sky News Centre at 9. Two Cleveland police officers have died after their patrol car was hit by a Volkswagen travelling the wrong way on the A66 near Middlesbrough. A separate police vehicle reportedly abandoned a chase off the Passat when it crossed into the oncoming lane, killing PCs Matthew Blades and Tom Clough. The VW's five occupants also died. Our North of England correspondent Katie Barnesfield's at the scene.
1: We don't know yet the exact circumstances of this crash or indeed of the police chase that preceded it. Cleveland police say they have referred themselves to the police watchdog, the IOPC, over this incident. That is standard procedure.
0: A woman convicted of manslaughter over the death of her baby in 2023 has been given permission to appeal her sentence. Constance Martin was on the run with her partner when her daughter Victoria died in a tent. Two men aged 19 and 25 have been charged after police seized almost £600,000 worth of cocaine in Glasgow. Officers searched properties on Gary Street and Grove Park Gardens last night. The men are due to appear at Glasgow Sheriff Court on Monday. New analysis of this summer's wildfires suggests they're spreading further, burning for longer, and getting closer to homes. It's as the Fire Brigade Union's warning recent investment in resources is a drop in the ocean compared to what's needed. In sport, big spenders Tottenham have started the Premier League season with a 3-0 defeat at Brentford. Club record signing Sandro Tonali was among the new arrivals who started in West London. Boss Roberto De Zerbi says they were short of some of the things he wants to see from the side.
2: Soul and style of play. Today I think there was the soul, but at the end we didn't fight in the right way. Maybe for the difference of the duels.
0: Hull returned to the top flight with a 2-0 victory over Manchester United. Elsewhere, Dundee claimed local bragging rights with a 2-0 win against Dundee United in the Scottish Premiership. It leaves United with just a point from their first three top flight games. That's the link.

Hey, how you doing tonight? I'm Olga Kay. Summer 2026, in for Jerry Love, Dance Anthems Extra. What a tune to kick off with. Entrance. And they are good tonight. James Hype after Sash, La Primavera. Q Radio.

0: Kitty Love is Dance Anthems Extra. And were you at Falls Park 2 weeks ago? Because you would have saw Ben Nicky. Wow, it kicked off a Field of Dreams laser set live. Incredible stuff. Got his track featuring Tori Smith and DOD next. Q Radio.
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Wow. Full laser set as well. And Nicky, so versatile music-wise. Is your dance anthems extra? 3 hours non-stop of some of the biggest dance tunes around. Praxis featuring Kathy Brown. You can hear it soon. This is Darude. Feel the

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Easter Dance Anthems Extra. 3 hours non-stop every Saturday night. I'm Olga Kay in for Jerry Lav. And I always love that track from Glowworm. You know, the one Carry Me Home? But it got me thinking, where'd they get the name from? It must have been from that squidgy, strange toy in the 80s. If you haven't seen it, Google it. Gonna play it right after the Purple Disco Machine. This male stripper is dished. Dance Anthems Extra Q Radio.

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0: from the Sky News Centre at 10. Two police officers are among seven people who've been killed in a crash on the A66 near Middlesbrough on Teesside. PC's Matthew Blades, who was 37, and 38-year-old Tom Clough were in a patrol car when they were hit by a Volkswagen Passat going the wrong way. Cleveland Police Chief Constable Victoria Fullers called it an incredibly sad day.
1: Earlier today, the Deputy Chief Constable and I visited Matthew and Tom's families to offer our condolences, support one another, and begin to come to terms with this unimaginable loss.
0: Andy Burnham says he's devastated. Analysis suggests more than 50 baby food products examined breached two or more voluntary guidelines introduced a year ago. They're designed to monitor sugar content. Two men aged in their 20s and 50s have been arrested after reports of a stabbing in County Antrim this morning. The Police Service of Northern Ireland were called to the Glenville Park area of Newton Abbey just before 8:30. A student killed in a sword attack at a high school in Sweden has been identified as a 17-year-old girl. An 18-year-old suspect's been arrested in the city of Fagersta. Cases of prostate cancer have surged in the UK. Macmillan Cancer Support says the number of men living with the disease has ramped up by 100,000 since 2020. In sport, Hull have marked their return to the Premier League with an opening 2-0 win against Manchester United. Fellow promoted side Ipswich also started with a 2-1 victory over Sunderland. Brentford kicked off their campaign by beating Tottenham 3-0. Manager Keith Andrews says their preparation has paid off.
2: It felt like we were in a good spot. The cohesion of the team has come together nicely over the last 2 to 3 weeks of pre-season as we've built. I think we produced a pretty good performance today. Yeah.
0: Elsewhere, Everton won 2-0 against Crystal Palace and Leeds got past Nottingham Forest 1-0. In the Scottish Premiership, Dundee beat rivals Dundee United.

Kids Anthems Extra. It's Milk Ink in my eyes. Hope you're having a good one tonight. And do you remember Body Rockers? I wonder where those guys went to. They met in a beach in Australia. I Like the Way You Move is a big track, and I'm going to do that after Tim Deluxe. Q Radio.

0: is your Dance Anthems Extra. 3 hours we do on Saturday night. Thank you so much for tuning in. And we're kind of sticking in the Aussie theme tonight. Something from Sonny Federa. And the bloke everyone dressed up as for his concert in Belfast. Got some Pitbull next on Q Radio.
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0: Sonny Federa and those gorgeous vocals of Crystal. My love, and his music always is so like velveteen, isn't it? Dance Anthems Extra. And Summer 2026 was all about this guy in Northern Ireland. Is Pitbull. 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
1: Mr. Worldwide to infinity. You know the roof on fire. We gon' boogie, oogie, oogie, jiggle, wiggle, and dance like the roof on fire. We gon' drink drinks and taste till we fall out like the roof on fire. Now, baby, and light the roof on fire. Tell him, baby, baby, baby, baby, baby, baby, baby, baby, baby, baby, I'm on fire. I tell her, baby, baby, baby, baby, baby, baby, baby, baby, baby, baby, I'm a fireball.

0: Billy Gillies and Disco Land. Did you hear what he said about playing Phelan Fobo? He said it was the best gig he'd ever played in his life. That's because we've got the best crowds at our concerts. Q Radio Dance Anthems Extra, Body Rocks, and Luciana, Yeah Yeah, on the way next. Q.
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I'm Olga Kay in for Jerry Lab, summer 2026. And if I was to say these five words, get ready for the launch. Now you're thinking, DJ Jean. And you'd be right. Gonna play that track after Lazer. This is 4 o'clock in the morning. Your hits, your throwbacks. Dance Anthems Extra, Q Radio.

Throwback Q Radio. So many great tunes tonight. Dutch trance electronic duo Atlantic Ocean with Waterfall. Always get asked to play this track though, and you know why? Because it's

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0: on the Sky News Centre at 11. Two police officers who were killed in a crash near Middlesbrough have been named. Matthew Blades and Tom Clough were killed when a car travelling the wrong way down the A66 collided with their marked police vehicle. The five people in the Volkswagen Passat also died. Our North of England correspondent Tom Parmenter says a police watchdog is investigating.
1: They will be looking at those split-second decisions that would have been taken in that police pursuit, what was being said on the radio. Officers, of course, do train for those kind of scenarios, but they are very dynamic, very fast-moving, often involving very difficult decisions.
0: Canada will impose retaliatory tariffs on US goods from next month. The move escalates a trade conflict after Washington imposed a 50% levy on £14.6 billion worth of Canadian products. Last-ditch negotiations between the countries collapsed last night. A murder investigation is underway in Ireland following the death of a woman in her 30s in Limerick City. The body was found in an apartment on Lower Cecil Street on Friday morning. Two men, aged 19 and 25, have been charged after police seized almost £600,000 worth of cocaine in Glasgow. The men are due to appear at Glasgow Sheriff Court on Monday. In sport, Manchester United have suffered a first Premier League defeat to Hull, losing 2-0 in their opening game of the new season. Hopes had been high for Michael Carrick's side after he led them to third place in the previous top-flight campaign. The United manager says it's certainly not the outcome they wanted.
2: We came here to win, like we do any game, so to not take anything away is hugely disappointing. It's not more than that, it's not less than that, it's a one game that we're disappointed we haven't won, so you've got to soak it up and come back strong.
0: Meanwhile, Tottenham started with a 3-0 defeat at Brentford after Everton beat Crystal Palace 2-0. Dundee claimed local bragging rights with a 2-0 win against Dundee United in this weekend's only Scottish Premiership game. That's the latest. I'm Connor Sefton.

and a few other surprises in the mix. You're going to have to stick around to find out. Love this, though. It's Fragma. They gave us Tokus Miracle. They also gave us this track, You're Alive.

0: It's Plumber and Damage, one of our most requested tracks in Dance Anthems Extra, by the way. More tunes lined up, David Guetta and Max. 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
0: 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Your

Whatever you're up to tonight, hope you are enjoying the tunes. We call it Dance Anthems Extra. I'm Olga Kay, in for Jerry Laugh for summer 2026. And you know that track from Owen McVicar, Share the House? I think we'll do that. By the way, the tunes are so good until midnight, so make sure you stick around. It's Mauro Picotto.

0: Paul Van Dyk for an Angel, Dance Anthems Extra. And did you know that Capella is the sixth brightest star in the night sky? And one of our favourite artists. You've got to let the music, your next track, Dance Anthems Extra.
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0: Radio, Dance Anthems Extra, Tiesto, Brianna Grace, Beautiful Places. 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It's Club Heads. 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
1: You're making me dizzy, pumping the junk into my mind. Notice a half step, but yours is a full climb. You're making me dizzy, pumping the junk into my mind. Notice a half step, but yours is a full climb. You're making me dizzy, pumping the junk into my mind. Notice a half step, but yours is a full climb. You're making me dizzy.

beautiful places and beautiful spaces. Thank you for hanging out with me in this beautiful space we call Dance Anthems Extra on Q Radio. I'm going to be back again next Friday, Saturday night. Thought I'd leave you with this one. It's Karen Craft 400 Zombie Nation.

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0: From the Sky News Centre at midnight, the mother of a British woman who was unlawfully killed is calling for the US to reopen the investigation into her daughter's death. Lucy Harrison was shot through the chest by her father at his home in Texas last year. The grand jury in the state decided there was insufficient evidence to bring criminal charges, but a coroner in England found his actions amounted to gross negligence manslaughter. Jane Coates wants American prosecutors to re-examine the case.
1: I feel that she's just been so let down. I feel anger. But my anger isn't shouty and raging. It's I have a steely determination to call this out and to make sure the truth is heard.
0: The Prime Minister says he's devastated to hear two police officers and five other people have died in a crash near Middlesbrough. A Volkswagen Passat was travelling the wrong way down the A66 when it hit a patrol car. Violent and sexual offenders released from prison could be confined to zones of just a few miles under new restrictions. Victims are set to have a say in setting the boundaries to limit the possibility of encountering their offender. Two men arrested on suspicion of manslaughter after the death of a 22-year-old soldier have been released on bail. The body of Liam Potts was found in the River Tyne earlier this week, 3 days after he disappeared during a night out. In sport, big spenders Tottenham have started the Premier League season with a 3-0 defeat at Brentford. Boss Roberto De Zerbi says they were short of some of the things he wants to see.
2: Soul and style of play. Today, I think there was the soul, but at the end, we didn't fight in the right way. Maybe for the difference of the duels.
0: Hull clinched a 2-0 victory over Manchester United, and Dundee claimed local bragging rights with a 2-0 win against Dundee United in the Scottish Premiership. Dundee have 2 wins and a defeat so far. United have just 1 point from their first 3 top-flight games. That's the latest. I'm

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9: Sky News Centre at 1. Cleveland's police and crime commissioner says there are few words that can bring comfort following the deaths of two officers in a crash on Teesside. PC's Matthew Blades and Tom Clough's patrol car was hit by a Volkswagen Passat, which was driving in the wrong direction on the A66 near Middlesbrough yesterday morning. Its five occupants were also killed. Victoria Fuller's chief constable of Cleveland Police.
10: Formal identification has now taken place for the occupants of the Volkswagen Passat, and specialist family liaison officers are being deployed to support the bereaved families.
9: Mayors in England are to get the same planning powers Sadiq Khan has in London, allowing them to take over the approval or refusal of major applications. We're told Andy Burnham's also sticking to Keir Starmer's target of building 1.5 million new homes over the course of the current parliament. Police in Sweden are continuing to question an 18-year-old suspected of carrying out a sword attack at a high school on Friday. A 17-year-old died in the city of Fagersta, northwest of the capital, Stockholm. The streets of Washington, D.C. will look and sound a little different later. The Freedom 250 Grand Prix will see cars speed past famous landmarks. More than 20 drivers will compete. In sport, Hull have marked their return to the Premier League with an opening 2-0 win against Manchester United. Fellow promoted side Ipswich also started with a 2-1 victory over Sunderland. Brentford kicked off their campaign by beating Tottenham 3-0. Manager Keith Andrews says their preparation has paid off.
11: It felt like we were in a good spot. The cohesion of the team has come together nicely over the last 2 to 3 weeks of pre-season as we've built. I think we've produced a pretty good performance there, yeah.
9: Elsewhere, Everton won 2-0 against Crystal Palace, and Leeds got past Nottingham Forest 1-0. In the Scottish Premiership, Dundee got past rivals Dundee United 2-0. That's the latest. I'm